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You bought a new car and your career's really taking off. 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
1: They say the holy water's watered down, and this town's lost its

new Spanish bakery in Delhi serving Madrid's famous calamari sandwich and other iconic street food is now open in St. Paul's Cathedral Hill neighborhood. 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I'm taking a trip there. That's all. 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

0: 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Yeah, you said forever, now I drive alone past your street.
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There was a row of tents that appeared overnight in San Francisco's financial district, and everybody was like, why is there a homeless encampment there? 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

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She has changed the lyrics to one of her songs while she's on tour, and

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Okay, it's going to be, what, 2 weeks that Taylor Swift has been married? On Friday. Yeah, I know, 2 weeks on Friday, but where are the wedding pictures? Like, I do want to see her in a wedding dress. Somebody

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3: So there is a certain joy of doing this one thing alone. There's a certain whimsy. There's a certain, dare I say, sexiness to doing this all by yourself.
4: Say less.
3: No one is around. There's no husband. There's no kids. It's just you with your cart at the grocery store.
4: This was all
3: you guys, I am not kidding. I cannot even tell you how much joy I got at Cub Foods on Sunday. All by myself, I stopped in for ingredients for just pizza. I think I was there an hour and a half.
5: For what?
4: Really?
3: I went down every aisle. I went as slow or as fast as I wanted. I sampled some dips. I didn't have to share. I read the backs of things. Why? Because I needed it? No. Because I
4: scanning
3: felt like
4: too?
3: It.
4: To see the healthiness? Have you done that thing yet?
3: Oh, no. I don't. I probably wasn't looking at
4: my
3: things.
4: Wife's addicted to that app.
5: Oh, really?
4: And it tells you the healthiness and things.
5: Oh, don't tell
4: me. You do it for everything, like laundry detergent, everything.
5: Oh, wow.
4: Yeah.
5: Really?
4: Yeah.
5: I also think it's wild that you said you were enjoying not sharing. That's your favorite thing.
3: But no. Because when you're at a grocery store with your children, they are asking for every single thing they see. I'm like, no, we're not here for gummy bears or for whatever that cereal. We're not here for that. I mean, I'm trying to get oatmeal that you asked for, and now you're asking for Fruity Pebbles.
5: That's a win.
3: We don't need it. Or my husband, I like going to the store with them sometimes, but he also tells me no to things. Yeah, I do want this awesome dip that I just sampled and these really good pita crackers that are on sale. I do. Do we need it? No. But do we want it? Yes.
5: Did you just hear what just happened there? You are your husband's child because everything you just said about your kids. No, we don't need Fruity Pebbles. We're getting your oatmeal. And Taylor, no, you don't need those dips, Taylor.

0: going to Target, going to a place like that, all by yourself for not really any reason. I didn't go just one time up and down the aisles. I truly went down some of them again. So I'm like, you know what? I didn't see.
1: You only had to face one direction at a time. Face to the right this time, go back up. Face to the right the other time, you know? You get to see both sides of the aisle. You don't have to do back and forth. You don't have to do the tennis match in that aisle.
2: No, that's true.
0: It's a luxury.
1: Mm-hmm.
0: And I appreciated it. And guess what? When I was younger and single and didn't have kids going, I want this, I want that, I did not appreciate it. And now I've found a new joy. And I suggest to every parent out there, if you can, just do it every now and then. Treat yourself.
2: Somebody texts, I love grocery shopping alone. Somebody else, OMG, Des, yes, I'm my husband's child as well.
0: That is funny that you saw that. I didn't notice that. I was complaining about what my kids do, and then in return to realize that is what I do. I sneak things in the cart.
2: So I love that you're like, no, kids, you can't have this. And Taylor has to, in return, go, no, Des, we don't need 37 dips in the cart at one time.
0: Guys, I bought chocolate chip cookies from the Cup Bakery that my husband for sure would have said no to. I had for a second a slice of carrot cake. Then I realized that was pushing it, so I brought it back. But then, you know what? I've been craving ice cream. I wanted it all weekend long.
2: Oh, they have so many good ice creams there.
0: So what did Mama get herself? Ice cream, and not the kind that my kids choose, the kind that I choose.
2: So French vanilla?
0: No. French vanilla.
2: You seem very boring in your ice cream flavors.
1: Oh, that's the elite, by the way.
2: It's not the elite.
1: It's the elite.
2: No.
1: From the lactose intolerant guy on the show, that's the elite.
2: I'm going to, you know what? I respectfully agree to disagree, but anyway.
0: Des, totally in your camp. I love going to Target all by myself. Des, same. Four kids. Yeah, four kids. You cannot bring four kids. I did then. I felt bad. I saw some parents at the store and they, you know, one kid's tagging along, one sitting in the thing. There was like a baby and a baby, you know. I'm like, oh gosh, you have your hands so full. And I know right now is your only time and you've got to get that done. And you need groceries. But okay, Des, just wait till Dusty's older. I had to do an online grocery because if my teens are with me, the cart fills up and they're makeup, skincare products, everything ever.
2: This is a really good reminder for me because everything that you're like, this is a dream scenario and you take it for granted. That's my everyday life. I get to do that every single time, so I do have to appreciate that.
1: Yeah, and my kids don't go with anymore. Obviously, they're adults, and I go with Marie, and she does the opposite of what Taylor does. Doesn't say, we don't need this. I will put it in the car, and she's like, we don't pay $2.99 a pound for that. And she takes it back out.
2: That's like,
0: next time, read the coupons.
2: See, I don't know if I could ever do that. I mean, Marie is fantastic. Your wife is fantastic. She is an amazing human being. I'm not saying her. Any person in that situation on the opposite side of me, if every single thing I put in the cart, I was told how we could get it cheaper, I'd be like, you know what I don't care about? Shopping with you.
1: I put Gatorade in the cart the other day, and she glared at the Gatorade, not at me, the whole time we were walking with the cart. Glared at it. We went to check out, and she's like, as she scanned and thinks, wow, one thing's not for sale or on sale that we're getting right now. Scans a Gatorade glaring at me then.
2: Oh my God. I would be like, you go ahead, totally fine, respect your hustle, you get your deals, and your fridge will be filled with what you want, and then I'll get my fridge with the deals
1: Her fridge will be much nicer than my fridge.
2: True. And cheaper. Yes. And cheaper, more affordable. Yeah. You're like, I paid $82 for what? There's nothing in here. Oh man. No, I get it. She's in the right. It would drive me nuts to constantly have that level of like, this was $2.99 a pound here. It was $2.88 a pound at the other place. 11 cents?
0: But you know what? That is something that I did appreciate because sometimes I'm in too much of a hurry to really pay attention. Which one is the best deal?
1: Right.
0: I was like, no, switch this one. Oh, wait, that one's better. Let's read this one. It was great. Just telling you. Treat yourself.
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0: So do you think this is a good pair? 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But I personally think she's not making a bad decision here. Kristen Cavalieri, who used to be married to Jay Cutler, they have three kids together. They're 13, 12, and 10. Three boys, right? When they go on a trip anywhere, she buys the tickets. They go through the line. And then she says, have a good time back in coach, guys. We'll see you when we get wherever we're going. And she sits in first class. And people are judging her. And she says, listen, my kids aren't just going to get whatever they want. They have to understand that money is earned. You have to work for that money. I made this money. They didn't make this money.
16: Yeah.
0: I get the benefits of making my own money. They can sit in coach. They're old enough now. I'm not going to buy them first class tickets. They have to understand the value of a dollar. And I'm like, you know what? I'm there for you. If they were toddlers and I was stuck back there and I was sitting next to a toddler, that would kind of irk me. But they're 13, 12, and 10. Yeah, you know what? They can do it. They can sit and coach, in my opinion.
16: And there's a certain independence that comes with that. Because my kids love not sitting with us, even if that's we're sitting just across the aisle or two rows in front or behind them or something like that. They love sitting alone.
5: Well, and you're not going to really suffer being around them because they're going to be their own row of people. Yeah. You know what I mean? They're going to have their own three seats together. But, you know, I just think it's funny because she could totally afford it. It's, you know what I mean? It's not like a matter of like.
0: She's not, because if she did, then people are like, oh, the elites have to sit out there. No, she's teaching her kids valuable lessons. And I feel like she said she's being judged on social media for doing this because she spoke about it. People are like, oh, what a jerk. So you can sit in first class and enjoy your trip, but the kids can't. And I'm like, they get to fly to probably some pretty great places.
5: Oh, they're going pretty, but it's a lose-lose. You know why? Because I've seen other people who are social media influencers and they're like, their kind of whole thing is all made on social media and they're loaded. Like they have money and they bring their kids who are, I want to say probably 7 or 8 and 5 or 9 and 5 every single trip they go on. They're in the pods. They're in the lay down beds. These little kids are, and people are, they lose their mind on that camp too, because they sit there and go, oh, must be nice. Your two under 10-year-old children are in pods that somebody, I don't know, maybe a veteran could have sat in or whatever. And people just blast them online. So I don't think there's a win in this scenario at all. She makes them sit in the back. She's the bad guy. She brings them up front. She's the bad guy.
16: She's right. Plenty of celebrities do this. Another text, my parents did that to us four kids when we flew. They sat in the front and the kids sit in the back. I think as long as they're of a certain age and you know your kids, you know, are your kids mature enough and responsible enough to sit back there and be on their best behavior?
0: I mean, I kind of did this to a certain extent. I've flown first class once in my life. I've not been the great beneficiary of first class tickets because my wife does not allow that. We got upgraded once just because they were super nice and we're flying all the way from Chicago to Nashville, which is 42 minutes. But we got first class for that. But I've never sat in first class. But one time I did take my kids to Hawaii and all five of us, Marie and I, and then my three kids were all scattered throughout the plane and coach. And I was like, we're not going to sit by each other. You know why? I was able to save a bunch of money to not all sit together. So you're all going to figure it out.
16: Yep.
0: You're going to learn the value of a dollar. We're not all going to sit next to each other and get to enjoy snacks together. Figure it out. Yeah.
16: Well, you're going to watch movies and stuff and do your own thing. That's fine. And saving money is important.
5: Well, and especially, and it's like I said, you're damned if you do and you're damned if you don't. You're going to get grief for putting them in first class. You're going to get grief for putting them in the back. Now, would it be better if she sat back there with them? Where is she going to sit? Like a row behind
0: them? Have to. She earned the money she has. Now, granted, she was on Laguna Beach. Her parents probably were well off, but she's done a lot of things in her career to be able to earn the right to be able to sit wherever she wants on a plane.
5: Yeah. I mean, I don't disagree. I think she should be able to sit wherever she wants. And again, those kids are old enough now. They're fine.
16: Yeah.
5: They're going to be fine in the back row. If these kids are like little demon children and they're running around and they're causing a scene, then that is on her. She should be by them. You know what I mean? But I don't think that's the case.
16: No.
5: I think they're probably just somewhat well-behaved kids. You know what I mean?
16: It's funny, though, the backlash she was getting online, because people will say anything when they're not looking at her face, saying that she's selfish and, you know, they're teaching your kids the wrong thing. Most of the people texting in are saying things like this. Good for her. It's great. She's not only teaching them that they need to work for those luxuries and give them independence, showing you trust them.
5: Somebody else said this is why what they did on Home Alone.
16: True.
5: Yeah, well, guess what? They left Kevin behind because they were in first class and the kids were all in coach and they didn't do a head count. So this is where
16: they
5: you forget.
16: They just counted the wrong kid.
5: They did. No, I get it.
18: Stupid little neighbor.
5: I know, that damn neighbor kid. Yep. All nosy. You got everybody's got a nosy kid, but that's the thing on the flights. I'm sure she triple and quadruple. She probably went and checked on them and you know what I mean? It's not like she just gets on the plane for 6 hours and is like, I'll see you soon.
18: She pulls that curtain before the flight attendant even does it. I don't want to see those kids.
5: I don't want to see them until we land.

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14: 75617. We'd love to hear from you on a Thursday morning.
15: Wednesday morning.
14: I don't want to see if either Wednesday one morning. Of you would fall for it. Because we're talking about how we can never keep track of what day it is. It is only Wednesday.
20: That was mean because I went, ooh, that's neat.
14: Oh, it's only
15: Didn't even question it. We can send Des down a path of no return.
14: He's just like, dummy. And she's like, what? This is the greatest day ever.
20: We skipped Wednesday.
15: Oh, no. I just because I have a thing today. So I'm like, man, Or I'm really behind missing Monday, so my days are all off. But no, I knew it was Wednesday right away when I woke up all day. It's Wednesday all day today, Des.
20: It's hump day.
15: Oh, she's back. She's like, woo.
14: How many group chats do you think you're in right now? They did a survey, and I thought this was super interesting. How many group chats would you say you're in right now?
15: I would say no more than 10, but no fewer than 5.
21: And also, what constitutes as a group? Because is it more than 2 people? Like
14: I think it's got to be 3 or more,
21: then
14: right?
21: Then it's got to be more. But if it's, oh, there's so many iterations of group chats.
20: Yeah, 7, 8, I'm in like 15.
15: I would say too many.
20: Yeah, I'm in so many.
14: The most popular answer in this survey was 0, which how? What kind of mythical land do you live in? What kind of...
21: They're Android users.
15: Also sad. I mean, if you're not in any kind of group chat, not the Android part, but like if you're not like... It's almost just...
14: Far superior phone.
15: I'm not knocking the Android.
20: You just don't have friends.
15: I just want to clarify. Most people just don't put you in a group text because it makes it the green bubble for iPhone users. And we're apparently... I don't know why that's our OCD, that everybody gets so butthurt about the green bubble. And the like, I was in a group chat the other day and I went to try to edit something and I went, why won't this let me edit? Because you're in a group chat with an Android. It's like, I'm like, why are these weird? It's in 2026. Why can't we all just share everything now?
21: It's better now. I remember if you used to have an Android user, you would get the text back individually. Like,
20: Yep.
21: That was the absolute worst.
20: And confusing.
21: It's tolerable now.
14: Back to the group chats. So 0 is the most common answer. 1% of people say they're in 20 or more. And I'm in that 1%. I am in so many group chats.
20: I counted 16, and that was just in the last, I don't know.
14: Which kind of irritates me because I could be in one with like Crisco and Des, and I have one with Crisco, Des, and Brooks, and then one with Crisco, Des, Brooks, and TJ, and then one with Crisco, Des, Brooks, TJ, and our boss. You know, you're like, okay, what conversation was I in? And you have to go through them all. It's just annoying as hell. I can't stand them. I've never been held hostage, but I've been in group chats. 35% of people say they don't want to be in any kind of group chats whatsoever, and I have to agree with that. I do not want to be in group chats. Again, I've never been held hostage, but I've been in group chats.
15: Yeah, I don't love anything to do with a group chat. It's not really, because then it's like, do you know which one I'm in right now, which I just, and I hope that they're not listening,
21: but
15: I am in the group chat with Devin Marshall, a.k.a. Pidge, and all of his brothers, and it's a wonderful group chat.
20: Well, because of the upcoming wedding, right?
15: But also, they went on for about 2.5 hours about the Conor McGregor fight on Saturday night at midnight.
21: Yeah.
15: And I'm like, I don't care.
21: Focus.
15: Yeah, I'm like, I don't care. We can talk about whatever you want, but group chats just go randomly off on, like...
21: You got to hit that mute button.
15: Oh, it's the worst.
14: Okay, so the most important question, that we know we're part of group chats, right? How many of the messages do you actually read? How many do you read each and every one of the messages that comes in?
20: That's the problem. Right before our family reunion, I could not look at my phone for 10 minutes, and I'd look back, and I will have missed 30 messages. So guess what I do? I get anxiety and I don't read any of them.
3: Right. You don't read any of them?
20: No, I'll read like the last two and go, oh, I need to catch up here, but the last part sounds good. But I'm honest about it. It's too many. My Miss Teen USA girls, too. Same thing. I'll not look at my phone for just a little bit, and there's like, too many.
21: Guys, my main group chat with all of my college buddies, like, this is, it's a 10-plus-year group chat.
20: Dang.
21: Yeah, it's actually on Facebook Messenger because of the Android users. And, yeah, we all have it muted, but it's our most active group chat.
20: Dang.
3: So just to let you know, if you're part of these group chats and you start them, only 28% of people say they read every message. Only 28%, mm-hmm. 27% say they just kind of skim through them quick.
20: Skim. If they you skim. See a big word that's like, you need to answer this question.
3: 7% of people do what Des does, gets anxiety and ignores the whole group text altogether.
4: And that can be me. And you know how I know I have pretty good friends because they know me well enough to know I'll step back from a chat. I won't respond. I won't do anything. And then they'll send a separate message. Hey, can you check the group chat? Wait, what? Oh, I'm missing something. Got it. Let me check it out. And then every time I'm like, whoops, I should have probably responded.
3: Finally, and I we should all do this one. 1% let AI do a summarization for you.
20: Oh, how do you do that?
21: Oh, think, Apple has
3: Android.
21: It.
3: Android can do it.
20: Oh, really?
21: Yeah, Apple does, too.
4: Apple does it on Gmail. So, like, my Gmail, like, you send a message, and whatever's in the message, it will say at the top, it will summarize it in, like, three bullet points. I'm like, dude, that's beautiful. Mm-hmm. I didn't even have to read this whole thing.
3: I could do this whole morning show that way.
4: Just
3: it could be on for 2.5 minutes.
4: Duh.
21: Only a matter of time.
1: Hang on. Chris, Cordes, and Wes will be right back on KS95. And here is what's coming up next.
3: You get to work, you look around the room, and you think, oh, you know what? My friends really could use those synapses firing. So we put you guys to the test.
20: Mm.
3: You guys are going to like this one a lot. The top 100 artists of the 2000s. Influential artists. That's next on KS95.

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1: Today's Variety KS95. It's Crisco, Dez, and Wes. The Ed Sheeran concert code word coming up this morning, 8 o'clock. We'd love to send you to Ed Sheeran at U.S. Bank Stadium on August 15th. How nice would it be for you to go there? We've got those tickets. Your chance with the code word coming up 8 o'clock this morning. So they came up with a list of the top 20 artists of the 2000s. Now, these are artists who left an indelible mark on the music charts, celebrated for unparalleled contributions to the industry, blending influences across all genres and cultures, and they've lasted the test of time.
2: Ooh.
1: Okay? So these are the top 20. Coming in. You guys ready for the test?
3: Ready.
2: Yeah.
1: Coming in. Again, you ring in with your name at number 20.

0: Come on.
1: Until she gets to it. I don't know if he knows the name.
2: Oh, you're replacing
1: I said I was thinking unwritten. I'm like, that's not a word.
0: I was like, you're close. You're close, Des. I heard that.
2: I was like, I have no idea.
3: Yeah. Something funny about that song, do you know, is actually written by Neo. Mm-hmm. And he went to perform it. He performed it and he went, oh no, I can't do that. Sounds so stupid doing this song. I am definitely not going to sing this song. And he called Beyonce and he's like, I think you should do this song.
2: I just wish it would have worked out for her.
1: Yeah, she's really, she had such potential.
0: I know what could have been.
3: God. All right, so this song, number 18, the most influential artist of the 2000s.
2: Crisco. Foo Fighters. God, I forgot the name of the song.
3: Dez, you can steal here.
2: Fly. Flying.
1: Oh, I thought it was Fly.
2: Learn to fly.
3: Learn to fly. Oh, learn to fly. Finally got to it.
2: Come on.
0: Definitely didn't help you.
2: Yeah, he didn't. He was doing flappy wings over there. It's fine.
3: Yeah, you were. I didn't even look at that room.
2: He was. He was doing Angels in the Outfield back circa 1990.
0: Exactly.
3: All right. Again, influential artist of the 2000s. Lasted the test of time. Number 14.
1: Dez. Oh, shoot. I want to say Usher, but it's not Usher. Usher Tonight?
3: No.
0: DJ got us falling in love.
3: I
2: knew it was a long word. I was like, it was one of his not good ones.
3: Oh my God, that song is one of his best songs.
2: Oh yeah, are we in opposites day today? if that's the case, then I can play on.
3: I'm
2: can play
3: a huge Usher fan. I love Usher. I love that song.
2: I like a lot of his songs. Which is my own personal preference. I'm not poo pooing your thing. I'm just saying, like, if it's opposite day, then that is a bop. That is a jam right there.
3: I love that song. Every time that comes on, I crank it up. All right, number 12.
2: Gorillaz, Clint Eastwood. Crisco, Gorillaz, Clint Eastwood. Sorry. I get nervous with the calling your name. I was like, oh, God. If I didn't get the Gorillaz right, I would have walked away.
0: You didn't.
2: No, I did. Isn't that it?
3: Yeah. It's Gorillaz, Feel Good, Inc.
2: Oh, no,
0: he said Clint Eastwood.
2: Oh, I said Gorillaz.
3: I thought he said I wasn't listening close enough.
2: I got Gorillaz. It's fine.
1: You guys, I trust so much. I was like, wow, I didn't know that was the name of the song.
3: They have one, Clint Eastwood, but it's not that one. Yeah, I didn't even pay attention. I thought you had Feel Good, Inc. My bad.
2: Yeah, that one's more. You're like, happy, feeling sad. Anyway.
3: All right, number 10. Most influential artist of the 2000s lasted the test of time.
2: Green Day, Good Riddance.
3: Unbelievable. You can steal here.
1: Oh, Dez.
2: Isn't it Good Riddance?
0: No.
1: No, but it's Green Day.
2: Time of my life. Time of the day.
1: Stop talking!
2: Jenny's from the block.
1: Paranoid.
3: Nope.
1: That is.
3: Nope.
1: Oh.
2: Brain damage.
3: I'm like looking at the screen. Yeah, it is, you dummy. I'm like, no, it's not.
1: It's not here?
2: I thought it was, no, goodness, the time of life is way slower than that. That was dumb. Don't say yeah, you didn't even know it's Green Day. I'm kidding.
1: I did. I just was trying to think of the song.
0: What do you use to grocery shop?
1: A grocery cart.
0: No, smaller.
2: Money.
1: A credit card.
3: Money. Did you say money?
0: No, smaller than a grocery cart.
2: Basket case. Crisco, basket case, Green Day, final answer.
3: Your husband's so mad right now, Dez.
2: He's so mad.
1: No, I knew it was Green Day, but I was like, oh, crap, I'm so bad at the names of the songs.
2: I know.
1: And I keep saying Dez, and I'm like, Beyonce.
3: Number 7. It's
1: a beautiful day. Dez, beautiful day, you too.
3: Oh, she got that one quick.
1: I've seen them lots of times.
2: 107.
3: What?
2: The age of the band. She was there when they came out. I don't know. I just get mad when I lose.
1: Did you get any sleep last night?
2: No, I did. What's Stop being on? An a-hole.
3: All right. Top 20 artists that lasted the test of time from the 2000s. Number 6.
1: Dez, Fallen, Alicia Keys.
2: No. Well, somebody got the freaking list before this started. That's cool. She can't even get
0: the fight or flight for me.
2: Irreplaceable.
1: It was so peaceful.
2: Yep. Hey, I'll sit back. You got this. This is your game.
3: Hey.
2: You got it. Go ahead.
3: Can we be positive here?
1: Oh, Crystal. Crystal, Crystal. My little dolly.
3: Number 3.
1: Dez. Oh, Coldplay. Yellow?
3: Yellow. Good job.
1: Well, that I pulled straight out of my butt.
3: Crisco, I thought you wanted to go see Coldplay.
1: You did.
3: I thought he was a huge fan.
2: I did. I lost it on this game.
3: Why are you being such a baby right now?
2: I'm not being a baby. We got more, don't we?
3: All right. We got number 2. Artists that have lasted the test of time from the 2000s. I'm friends with
2: the Crisco, Eminem, and Rihanna, Monster.
3: Eminem is the one that is number 2 on the list, not Rihanna, which I'm shocked by. You'd think it would be Rihanna, too, but...
2: Yeah.
1: Yeah.
3: She was not on there. All right, are you ready, you guys, for the number 1? The number 1 from the 2000s most influential artist that lasted the test of time. What?
2: I was wondering
0: it's
2: if
0: it's going to be Taylor Swift, right?
3: It is not Taylor Swift.
0: Oh.
3: Here we go.
1: Dez.
0: Oh, nice.
1: Oh, gosh. Miss Jackson. Oh, Outkast.
3: Are you a little shocked that Outkast?
1: Yes.
2: I just, I feel like they, I love Outkast, but then they did that weird album that was also awesome where they both had their own individual albums on it, and then they ended up just calling them Outkast songs. Did you ever know that? Like the Roses and all the stuff that the Andre 3000.
0: Yeah, what was that called?
2: It was album. Like Speaker Box and the something.
3: Infinite Wisdom.
2: Yeah, something like that. It was like Wizard Sleeve or something. I don't know what it was.
3: Speaker Box. I am not 100%, but I'm pretty sure it was Wizard Sleeve.
2: I think it was Speaker Box and the Wizard Sleeve.
0: It was Speaker Box, the Love Blow.
2: The Love Blow. I knew it was close. And the Wizard. Similar.
3: Very similar.
1: So was one Speaker Box and the other one was the Love Blow?
2: Big Boy was Speaker Box and Wizard Sleeve was Andre 3000. And they did the separate albums. And so they had their whole entire thing. And then they went, we're just Outkast. Never mind. Big Boy couldn't really make it on his own.
3: Big Boy was better, I would say, in that group. I liked him better than
2: arguably,
3: Andre 3000.
1: Boy.
2: But Andre 3000's individual songs were, I think Hey Ya was his big hit off of that by himself without Big Boy. And then he did that and they went, no, these are Outkast songs. We're all one. I just miss them because I think they were phenomenal and they don't really do new music. He just did a flute album, didn't he? Didn't Andre 3000 just
3: haven't we all?
2: that goes with the whole Wizard Sleeve.
4: 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And here's what they'll be talking about.
3: Wake up and win right around the corner. 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Go get yourself some of that lunch. 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
2: Right, $10 lunches. 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
0: Getting his start in stand-up, Williams has taken the comedy world by storm. With his critically acclaimed specials and memorable performances, movies like Friday After Next and Father Figure, see him live at Treasure Island this Saturday, July 18th.
2: That will be fun. And you can step into party mode when Dustin... No, that's different. Pew, pew. Oh. Dustin Lynch comes to Treasure Island from Cowboys and Angels to Think About You. He's been doing this genre-blending country music for over 10 years. Feel the energy when he headlines the island Friday, July 24th.
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3: And we're just talking about weather off the air. Oof. That's all I have to say about the last couple of days. The next couple of days, oof.
2: I know. It is already 76 degrees. We are in a heat wave through Friday.
3: No.
2: Today, you guys, it's just going to be just like yesterday. Hot, sunny, humid, and actually sucks. The air quality is going to be affected with all the fires that are up north. So patchy smoke later today. 94 feeling up to 100. Tonight, 74. Muggy in areas of smoke. Same areas of smoke, especially in the morning. Otherwise, clearing out a little bit. Hot, 92, feeling like 100 again. And then Friday, still hot, smoke, 94, feeling like 100. I'm just keep waiting for relief. Yeah, Saturday, it's going to be 92, only feeling like 95.
0: Hey, good news. Huh? State Fair is 43 days away.
2: Guys, it's going to be in the 80s Monday, Tuesday. Relief is on the way. It just isn't as soon as we would hope. Like I said, it's 76 now. Stay cool.
0: Does that help you when somebody says that the relief is on the way in like
3: it's
0: 8 days?
3: It's still the 80s.
0: Yeah, they're like, listen, it's going to be 80-something in like a week.
2: But 80, it's 88 Monday, but just straight up 80 on Tuesday. Less humid, noticeably cooler, no feels like. You know what I mean? It's kind of that Tuesday. Guys, let's throw a party on Tuesday.
0: But until then, it's real warm. It is definitely warm. Traffic right now, 55 eastbound at Highway 62 and Highway 13 in Mendota Heights. There is a crash on the right shoulder, but nothing major being slowed down. And then 94 eastbound, no slowdowns, but a vehicle stalled in the right lane at Vandalia Street.

0: like, I'm kind of torn on it, is January, February.
1: I know.
0: It'll be dark until 9 a.m. We'll be in this studio. We'll be getting off there, and it'll finally be light.
1: But
0: opposite. It's light till 5:30.
1: Right, because I want to go to bed when I pick up the kids from school. It's like 4 o'clock, and I'm like, all right, who's ready for bed? It might feel nicer, but then again, we will complain no matter what.
0: Right.
1: That's how we are.
0: I've always been like, can we just stop with the clocks? And then I thought about it and went, it's kind of selfish. I only don't want to mess with the clocks because I hate changing them.
1: Yeah.
0: Is it really? You know, and now it doesn't bother me as much as it did like 10 years ago when you had to change everything, including the ones in your cars. Now, right. Outside of my microwave and my stove, which I'm not even going to talk to him right now about that. That's coming up with secrets later. This fool right here. But those are the only ones you change now. All the other, everything changes on their own now. Your phone, your car, everything.
1: My Prius needs to be changed from the early 2000s.
0: Like that shit. I bet 6 months out of the year, her clock is wrong in her car.
2: Oh, for
1: Taylor
2: sure.
1: Taylor changes it.
2: For sure.
1: I don't know.
2: For sure. But doesn't it always feel like we have this debate? It always goes so far. It's going down. It's going to happen. And then it just never does. And then we go fall back. And then we spring forward. And we fall back. And I feel like this thing goes to the House and the Senate all the time and never really goes.
0: And it gets shot down, yeah.
2: And it does.
0: Yeah.
2: Like, it'll get this far. And we're like, oh, my God, we want the change. And then we get closer to it. And we're like, do we want the change, though? And then it goes away. And we're like, oh, never mind. We're fine. Legalize weed. Another state, people will be over it.
1: But yeah, legalized weed, that's fine. I now already am having anxiety thinking, wait, do I want this?
0: I know. I've always said, can we stop daylight savings? It's so stupid. And then I go, what is it now?
1: I know.
0: Does it come with age? Like, you understand it the older you get, you understand
1: probably.
0: It more?
1: I just hate it when I'm screwed up on time and then I can't go to sleep or then I can't get up because things have changed. Oh, man. We're never satisfied.
0: We're never satisfied. You're right. You're right. All right. Wake up and win time. 651-989-5795. Almost 8,000 men injure themselves at home doing this every year, Des.
1: Ooh, I think stepping on a Lego.
0: Great guess. Lego should be banned in every household across America because of that right there. But not the answer. Almost 8,000 men injure themselves at home doing this every year. A Carboni's gift card on the line. $50 worth to Carboni's. And it's a great deal. You could go there for lunch and spend this $50.
2: $50. $10 for lunch from 11 a.m. to 3 p.m. every single day. 7-inch pizza. 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That is unbeatable.
0: 651-989-5795. It's Wake Up and Win. Good luck on the way next, Des. We've got trending.
1: Big announcement from Minnesota's very own Olympian, Suni Lee. This is so exciting. It's next on KS95.
3: They say the holy water's watered down, and this town's lost its

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2: Almost 8,000 men injure themselves at home doing this every single year. Dan and Woodbury, how do guys hurt themselves?
3: I'm going to say by ironing clothes.
2: Ironing. I have had many, many of ironing accidents.
4: Really?
2: Yes. I've dropped that thing on my foot, like, you know, cause the ironing board. Yes, you are correct. The ironing board wobbled, and it, like, fell on my foot. Or I've accidentally, like, pressed it against myself because I tried to iron it while it was on my body.
4: Yeah.
2: That one is never wise, let me just tell you.
4: You guys just saw, tried to iron my dress the other day with my hair straightener. It didn't go well.
2: It can work though, can it? I feel like I've used Marie's for that before.
4: Yeah, it worked in a certain area, but then I'm like, okay, no, I could see I'm burning myself or burning my clothes or whatever. Congratulations, you just won a $50 gift card to Carboni's on Randolph.
3: Right, thank you very much.
4: You are so welcome. Thanks for listening. Have a great day.
3: You too. Thank you.
2: The winning doesn't stop there. Ed Sheeran's concert code word coming up 8 o'clock this morning. If you want to see Ed, August 15th at U.S. Bank Stadium, you better be here at 8.
0: Crisco, Dez, and West. Here's what's trending.
4: Okay, I'm going to tell you something that is going away after 100 years here in Minnesota. But first, Suni Lee. I was so excited to see this on the news yesterday. She has an announcement.
5: I know what I'm capable of.
4: This comes from Instagram.
5: Whatever it takes to get there. Back in the gym. Crazy.
4: She's back in the gym. Six-time Olympic medalist. Minnesota's own Suni Lee is returning to gymnastics. She's back in the gyms, and she committed to Team USA for the 2028 Games.
2: She should be, like, the captain now, right? Because Simone Biles retired, didn't she?
6: Or is she officially?
2: I don't know if she officially has, but, I mean, Simone's getting up there, for a gymnast.
6: Yeah,
2: she's in her 30s, I think.
6: I think she did without doing it, without officially sitting down and retiring, because she kind of went, like, a whole different direction, basically insinuated.
2: Well, she said her and Jonathan Owens want kids,
4: yeah,
2: you know, and you're getting to an age and training like this, there's no way, you know?
4: No, I don't think your body could handle all of that. Yeah, I don't think she officially has retired, but yeah, Suni Lee, this is going to be a really exciting journey to follow.
2: For sure.
4: I mean, she can do it. It's just so cool. It's like, she's our girl. It's just...
2: Hey, girl, call me.
4: Didn't we have, like, her cousin? Didn't we have her cousin or somebody call in?
6: Remember, they called in, and they did the whole entire thing, and we talked to them, and then found out that she didn't have a cousin like that or something.
4: Like,
6: it was her brother. It was her brother or something that, geez. And it was like, we found out the whole entire thing was a lie.
2: That's funny.
6: Because I think it was she talked to Pidge, or he talked to Pidge, and he's like, yeah, I'm his brother, and he's like, we have Suni Lee's brother.
2: His name was, like, Marcus Lee or something.
4: His name might have been Marcus Lee, but no relation.
6: Holy moly.
4: Okay, well, we've talked a lot about this weather because it is crazy hot and humid, and yesterday I told you how the Boundary Waters, that whole huge canoe area, national news yesterday, everything is on fire up there. They say the fires, in some cases, will not be out until the snow falls. It's that bad. And due to the smoke, there's an air quality alert for most of Minnesota. I know Ely has everybody get out, you know, right now. But even down here in the Twin Cities, the air quality is going to be affected. Very unhealthy. Could be like reaching hazardous levels in some areas. So you know who you are if this affects you and you really need to know.
6: But and I'm just saying this from a completely dumb standpoint, don't they have the ability to pour water on it, or is it just so big that
4: I get it?
6: I'm saying, but you're just never going to be able to.
2: I mean, if you get up in that area and see how close the timber is, I mean, you can try to. They cut big, huge paths in there, trying to, you know, so the other trees don't catch fire.
6: Yeah,
2: but
6: it's too much. It's just too much.
2: It's
6: to
2: overwhelming.
6: Catch up with.
2: Yeah,
6: yeah. Jeez,
2: and wind blows, and you get a spark that, you know.
6: Ugh.
4: And the heat and no rain. Like, come on, Mother Nature, help us out. So, guys, Nickelback has a new song. It's called Rattle the Cage. It's their new single, and they have John 5, who I guess played with David Lee Roth, and Marilyn Manson, Rob Zombie, Motley Crue, big in the guitar world. On this song, it's coming up on their album called Everything Under the Sun. It's out on October 30th, but I thought I'd see what you think. It's new Nickelback. It's called Rattle the Cage. A little harder.
6: Metallica sound.
7: We face another day, we raise the battle call.
2: wonder if they finally listened to everybody like, oh, Nickelback songs sound alike.
4: No, I want them to be cheesy. I like
1: Quesadilla on the house.
4: You know, like, give me cheesy.
6: That's not, well, it's not the lyrics, though.
4: Okay, but I guess if you do look back.
6: It's not the lyrics. Like, no wonder they don't do what you want them to do. It's not the lyric.
4: I don't care. I agree to disagree.
6: But it's wrong.
4: No quesadilla on the house when you're a rock star. Stop.
6: I'm not going to listen to this.
7: This is her trending. You will this listen is mine. To her authority.
6: You know all those rock stars who have a writer with quesadillas on there.
4: I would.
6: You can. Okay, oh, I'm yeah. not going to argue with you. Back to trending.
4: But I know that they, on some of their past albums, they had some harder rock, and then the more
2: rock stars, you know, probably the hardest thing they
4: no.
2: ever did.
6: No, it was. Somebody goes, yikes, that was hard for 6 a.m.
4: Yeah, you're right. It is harder than I thought, and I listened to it in the car this morning.
6: You're right. That does give very Metallica right? vibes. Like,
4: I know. I was trying to see if this John 5 guy played with Metallica. No, but again, he played with Marilyn Manson and Rob Zombie and Motley Crue.
2: Makes sense then,
4: he's
2: yeah.
4: a hard, yeah. He's a yeah. hard rocker.
2: Yeah.
4: Okay, you guys. After 100 years of being in business and being on University Avenue in Lexington, that White Castle is now closed.
6: Oh, no. That's the one my dad and I went to.
4: I felt like it had a lot of memories attached for people.
6: Do you know how many stoner sliders my dad had at that White Castle?
4: Aww.
6: But again, that's the problem. People stop going to these things. People stop going all the time. And, it the next thing you know, it's gone. But the fact that it's been there that long.
2: I'm putting this on myself.
6: Yeah.
2: I had a chance to get my free... were they chicken rings?
6: Yeah,
2: or whatever.
6: Chicken rings.
2: And yeah. I didn't take advantage. I didn't do it.
6: I just, you know what? I'm going to be honest with you. The more businesses, restaurant-wise, that I hear closing since I've lost weight, I'm really...
7: this is on you.
6: I'm really...
4: Hey, oh, no.
2: You know what? You have a mission in 2027.
6: Yes.
2: Bring all those back, buddy.
4: No.
6: White Castle on Lexington. We're coming for you.
4: You guys, this is just crazy to think, though. Back in 1921, that White Castle, that is now permanently closed, began selling 5-cent sliders.
2: Wow.
4: Five cent.
6: Please go to Carboni's. I cannot afford to lose another beloved place in my life. Just keep going. Keep going to all these places because the White Castle one closed. Now I'm just sad. That's just the Nickelback aggression, and now we got White Castle. This is a depressing trending.
4: The sign at that White Castle says it's permanently closed. Go visit our Rice Street location.
6: Someone who lives off of Rice Street. I don't know if that's the best alternative. There are multiple White Castle locations. Maybe hit any of them up.
4: That's what's trending. It's brought to you by Roku, America's number one TV streaming platform.
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2: Just trying to remember, Crisco, you walked in today singing a song about being in bed with a ham, and I wish I could remember what song it was. I don't know why it just struck me right now, but I'm like, why were you singing about being in bed with a ham?
18: Just another day that ends in a while. Hey,
3: listen, if I end every day with me in bed with some sort of ham, then it's a win.
2: It's going to so irritate me.
3: And we were playing it.
2: I know, I got to look.
3: I changed the words to being in bed with a ham. I don't
18: you
3: remember what else.
18: In bed with a ham.
3: Oh, it might have been that one. Could have been, so, I don't know.
2: Like when you walked in, nice to meet you, Bob. Miles Smith was playing.
3: I think I said something like, hey, ham, nice to meet you. I don't know what I said. I don't know what it was.
18: Just a little peek behind, in here when we're playing songs. These boys make up their own words to every single one of them. And then I end up leaving the studio singing the weird wrong words that they've come up
2: with. Like Shaboozy, Good News is coming up next. We've sang Good Boobs a million times.
3: Yeah, yeah. Or Good Nudes. One of the two.
2: Tasteful Nudes. Please send me some Tasteful Nudes.
18: I did forget to say that they were a little dirty, but they've obviously explained that. Oh, you know what's dirty today?
3: What?
18: The smoke in the air.
2: Okay. I was like, I don't know how to answer. I'm so nervous.
18: Yeah, there is a heat wave. I mean, it's through Friday, so it's dangerous air quality because of the wildfires. So sunny, hot, humid, 94, feeling like 100 again. Areas of smoke still tonight, 74 tomorrow. Smoke in the morning, then hopefully clearing off a little bit. Still really hot, humid, 92, feeling like 100. About the same on Friday. And then on Saturday, sunny, hot, 92, only feeling like 95, and it gets better from there, I promise. It is still 76 in the Twin Cities.
2: Crisco, how are the roads looking?
3: The roads right now are not too bad. Let me give you a couple updates. We just have, let's see here, 94 eastbound, vehicle stalled in the right lane at Creighton Avenue in Vandalia Street, and then we have one other spot to let you know about.
2: Sit and look at our beautiful faces while you're there.
3: Oh, yeah. Is there a billboard there?
2: Our face is real big at that one.
3: Oh, that's good. I like that.
2: Yeah, seeing your head that big is so great.
3: That's true. But then again, who's fronting? You know what I mean? It's not a big deal. 55 eastbound at Highway 62 and Highway 13 in Mendota Heights. You want to watch out for a crash there on the right shoulder. Other than that, the roads are looking good.
2: Real quick, who's fronting? It ain't a big deal. Pretty sure that was a lyric from 1990s.
3: It was.
2: Ice Cube song.
3: Have you ever thought you said it?
2: Who's fronting? It ain't a big deal.
18: deal.
3: I'm going to move on. Listen, I don't. This week, I'm already just kind of out there, so just let me be me. Traffic's brought to you by somebody.
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2: That was really good because him and I are like dying in the back. Who's fronting? It ain't a big deal.
18: Who's fronting? It ain't a big deal. That's a new song.
3: And then I'm trying to be more professional as a human being, and I wrote on one side of paper in blue Sharpie, and I realized it wrote on the other side of that same paper, and I can't read it. Because all of the blue is bled into the other thing, so who knows what's coming up now.
18: I'm taking away your Sharpie.
3: Gosh, okay. Well, we've got some great stuff coming up next. I know that frontin'? For sure. Who's fronting? We be fronting. Us on KS95.

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1: Today's variety, KS95. It's Crisco, Dez, and Wes. Brainstorming rule 101. No idea is a bad idea, right?
2: Right.
1: They always say that. So you work on a show where you present ideas regularly, and some of the people on the show are like, that's a terrible idea. Like, I think we should all wear Depends, and we should go to the bathroom in them all day, and then weigh them at the end to see who has the most weight in Depends. And the people on the show go like, that's a stupid idea.
2: Because it is.
1: Fine. We won't want to do that one, but an hour from now, they finally came around to one. We're going to eat Oreos using no hands. Who can take down the most at one time? Oh, yeah. And it'll be on video.
2: My kids were giving me advice saying that I can win, and I'm like, I don't know.
3: Taylor was too.
1: Stop it. That's coming up at 7:35.
3: Do you travel and immediately think cost? Because I mean, some people do. Some people don't have to. Some people don't have to worry about that problem. They can just go travel and spend all the money they want. But road tripping this weekend is something that, like, I wasn't going to do. We were going to just fly. So Roman and I are going to Chicago to see the Twins play the Cubs at Wrigley Field.
1: Gross.
3: Finally going to see
1: Toilet
3: Wrigley Field.
1: Stadium.
3: But it's also going to be up there with, like, Boston, right?
1: Is,
3: it's still going to be fun. It's still going to be good. I know you don't like it because you're also not a fan of the Cubs. But we love road trips. And I kept looking at tickets, and they were like $700-$800 combined
2: for airfare.
3: To Chicago for an hour flight. Our boss is in Chicago, and he's like, oh, it's like, take the flight. It's so easy. It's so cost effective. No, it's not. I waited too long or whatever it was. And I'm like, I'm not paying nearly $1,000. And so I'm like flying, you know, I'm like checking it out, keeping going. And finally I go, you know what, dude? We love road tripping. We're going to road trip. It's going to be easier. It's going to be more affordable. And then you start thinking about it, and you're like, but then again, is it? Is it going to be?
1: Gas is $4 a gallon again right now.
3: And it's more expensive when you get closer to Chicago.
1: Wisconsin's cheaper.
3: So there'll be, but still, you're filling up a tank a couple, two, three times. It's, you know, you're already in the hundreds of dollars just because you're filling up. You got to get food.
2: Think of the snacks.
3: Think of the snacking is always elite. That's always fun. But then, like you said, you're putting money towards that. And then, oh, hey, by the way, go stay anywhere at a hotel. They charge you like $80 a night in Chicago to park anywhere. Mm-hmm. So now I have my car with me.
1: And something they do in Chicago that pisses me off to no end, resort fees at the hotels.
2: Why?
3: Dude,
1: I don't know. You're not a resort. It doesn't make any sense to me.
4: This isn't Vegas. And even Vegas, it's ridiculous.
1: Ridiculous.
2: But Vegas, I kind of get it. It is like a resorty type of a place. Chicago? No, thank you. You're just in a downtown area.
3: It's so insane and silly. And then, like, the other part is you don't want, like, it's not a benefit to have a car there in Chicago because then I could drive to Wrigley. So I could drive us to Wrigley, but you don't want to do that.
1: No.
3: So you want Uber, that's going to be $50 to $60, $70, something like that for an Uber. If I drove myself, I don't even know what the cost of parking would be. And so you're like, by the time you like add everything up and do all the stuff, I mean, yes, I'm saving money, but would it have been easier just to fly? Like, and just, you know what I mean? Pay the extra couple $100 or whatever the difference is and just get there in 90 minutes?
2: Somebody said, take the train.
3: Oh, boy.
2: You've done that before.
3: We did that before. It was fun, but it was also, you're adding on, like, it's like 8 hours or something like that from here to Chicago. Like, so you're just adding 2 hours of just sitting there.
2: Right. And, I mean, you're only going for the weekend. You're going Friday to Sunday, correct?
3: Friday to Sunday. Well, we're going to hit the road Sunday morning pretty quick, but
2: I mean, I feel like what you could have done, the problem is you waited too long. If you would have booked earlier, you probably could have found a decent deal. With flights?
1: I mean, he did just book his hotel room like 6 hours ago or something.
3: It was pretty recent, but also...
2: Such a planner, our guy.
3: Also, well, listen, I will not take that from Dez. He was usually like, we're flying out to Montana today. I haven't booked the flight yet.
2: And you're like, not wrong.
3: You just wait and you wait and you wait and you're like, I'm looking for a better deal. And the thing about the, like, thank God for Brooks, because hotels in Chicago... Anywhere I looked, whether I looked on their own websites, whether I looked on Expedia, whether I looked whoever, two nights in Chicago. It's not even that nice in Chicago. Two nights was $1,000 plus.
1: Crazy.
3: There was nowhere I could pick that wasn't a grand to spend two nights there. And even with Brooks's discount, I'm like, dude, I'm still paying like $780 for two nights at a hotel.
4: At a Hampton Inn.
3: At a Hampton Inn. And I'll be the first to tell you, I love Hampton Inns.
4: Yeah,
3: but like,
4: but for $780, that's insane.
3: Everywhere else is like, would you like to add breakfast for the 2 days you're here? If you stay anywhere but the Hampton Inn, it's $84 per person for breakfast. Per day.
2: Give me a break. I'll go get a bagel.
3: Right.
4: Have you considered parking? there.
3: And that's the other thing. I was like, I don't know if the Hampton Inn has parking at the place. So then I have to find a place to park my SUV. And I'm like,
1: it's going to get stolen because it's Chicago. So there's that.
3: And that's what I'm saying. But how do you really feel? I do. But like there's so many parts of it. So I'm going to end up now. I'm going to have to pay for a new car because it got stolen. So was it worth the entire trip? And again, the train was great, but it just adds so much time. And I don't know. Is it like, I don't know. It's crazy.
2: Some advice coming in via text. Stay outside of the city. The hotels are far cheaper. So is parking.
3: I will say I looked at a lot of different areas. Okay. Wes had me looking at like 15 different neighborhoods and they were all about the same.
2: Somebody said a taxi is much cheaper than Uber in Chicago.
3: Okay. Yeah,
2: that's a good option.
1: Gosh, think of it this way, Crisco. It's going to be expensive. Even their football team that's been there for 100 years is like, you know what? We're going to Indiana.
3: That's true. Aww. They are. They're like, ugh, you know where we don't want to be? In Chicago.
2: Somebody said take the subway when you're in Chicago instead of driving or Ubering.
1: Depends on where you can pick it up, but yeah.
2: True.
3: I bet you it would be good. I bet you it'd be good to get to Wrigley, though, wouldn't it?
1: Probably. Yeah. Oh, yeah. There's a bunch of stops right by there.
2: Oh, this is great. This is really super to hear. Crisco, Chicago is just voted number one in bed bugs. Capital of the USA. Check your beds.
1: I did just read that. I was like, I was going to send it to Crisco, too.
3: Listen. How many times have I traveled somewhere and somebody goes, well, that's the capital of bed bugs? And then I always look and there's no bed bugs. Like, I don't think there's going to be bed bugs in there. No, they're big. You can see. Oh, yeah, you can see them. They're not the John Cena bugs, okay? Calm down. You can't see me. Oh, man. I don't know. I just, like, I don't know how, like, how do people travel in general when you can't even go to Chicago, Illinois without spending, like, multiple thousands of dollars? And it's not like I'm going anywhere super awesome. Right. It's thousands of dollars. It's like over $1,000 just to go for a weekend to see the Twins play the Cubs.
2: It used to be you'd be like, okay, we found $150 plane tickets. Quick, in and out, cheap hotel, whatever. Taylor had to take a Uber or whatever it was, an Uber from St. Paul to our home in River Falls the other day. Huh. You want to know how much that cost?
1: I'm going to guess.
2: Almost vomited.
1: $100.
2: $150.
1: Oh, my God.
2: $150.
1: Ouch.
2: Yeah, I was like, well, I would have come pick you up. He's like, well, it was like 9 p.m. I'm like, no, I would have come pick you up.
1: For $150, yes.
3: Driving to Chicago is 6 hours. Is it really that big of an ask for an 8 hours on the train ride? Here's the problem. The train was awesome. I had a good time on the train. The problem then lies where if people take time or they make it go longer, it can go 8.5 hours.
4: Yeah, a lot of times they're delayed.
3: Yeah, I don't know. Delayed. It was. And then the other one was delayed by 3.5 hours on the way back to the point where I got sick and tired of waiting. I canceled the train, got a car rental, and then 2 minutes later, they're like, the train's on the way. It's gone. Here we go.
1: My wife takes it regularly to and from Milwaukee.
2: Yeah.
1: And it does get delayed a lot.
3: It does.
1: Usually not that, like 3 hours is a long delay. But yeah, she's like,
3: somebody else said, don't forget you have to pay the tolls too.
2: Oh, my goodness.
1: Oh, never mind. I was going to give you my, I have an iPass. But I don't think I've updated the funds because I haven't been to Illinois in 3 years.
3: Why don't you update the funds and then Yeah,
0: go ahead. There's more with Crisco, Dez, and Wes coming up on KS95. And here is what they will be talking about.
4: Well, the good news is since Crisco is saving some money on flights and a little bit on hotels, he can do a little bit of shopping while he's in Chicago.
3: Yeah.
4: We'll talk about it next with Blind Rankings on today's Variety KS95.

0: Welcome to Blind Rankings. It's the game where I give you a category, you rank items as they come, but you don't know what's next. No swaps, no takebacks, just gut instincts and potential regret. That's Frank Sinatra's kind of town, Chicago is, but will it be Crisco's? Crisco is saving some money, thankfully, by not flying, but he's still going to be dropping a decent amount of coin heading to Chicago this weekend. Well, during that time, of course, he's got to get some souvenirs. He's got to do a little bit of shopping. Well, what is he most likely to spend money on in Chicago? Things that he's most likely to spend money on in Chicago.
1: Stupid things on the list.
0: Yes.
1: Okay, perfect.
0: I mean, they're all souvenirs. They're all things that he might be intrigued to buy.
2: Don't forget about the Cubs hat I'm going to buy for Wes.
0: Well, I have. I'm glad you mentioned that. But to start things off, we're going to go with a signature favorite three-way split tin from Garrett's Popcorn. Obviously, right. You do not have to write all of that down.
3: Nope, I just wrote popcorn. pop.
0: All right. Let's go to the Magnificent Mile, the Lego store, and get a Lego Chicago Skyline set.
2: Oh, okay.
3: Well, you could maybe get something else.
2: No, I know. I'm going with what he put out for answers, so I'm putting it down. Okay, here we go.
0: Since you are going to Wrigley,
2: yep.
0: You got to get a Cubs hat. How about a City Edition Chicago Cubs hat from the team store at Wrigley Field?
2: I don't even know what that looks like, but I'm going to guess it looks cool. Okay.
0: All right. Well, you might
1: get humming over there.
3: I was. Forget we're on the radio.
0: You might get a little chilly when you're on Michigan Avenue, kind of by the lake. I know it's hot out, but still by the lake. So why not a Nike Pro Dry Fit mid-layer hoodie from the Nike store on Michigan Avenue?
3: Okay.
0: And finally, you got to get yourself, there's a Harry Potter shop, a personalized magic wand from the Harry Potter shop on Michigan Ave.
2: Oh, wow. Okay.
3: All right.
2: Ready.
0: Which is the most on brand for Crisco?
1: I think we go last with Crisco because this is actually his stuff that he's going to get and what he would likely get. So, Des, go ahead.
3: Okay. Number 5, popcorn. Because I feel like he likes Garrett's popcorn. Is that what it's called?
0: That's what it is.
3: Oh, I thought you said so. Okay. Well, number 5, popcorn.
2: No.
3: Number 4, the Cubs hat. Number 3, Harry Potter's magic wand.
2: Thank you.
3: Number 2, the Nike hoodie. And number 1, Legos.
1: I
3: think he'll actually get the Nike hoodie.
1: Thank you. I'm glad you said that because I put at number 5 the Cubs hat because you know what? He may like going to Wrigley because it's nostalgic and everything, but he's loyal to the Twins. Maybe a Mariners thing here and there because of Ken Griffey, but he's not going to buy something from another team, especially the god-awful Cubs. Number 4, Lego. I feel like he's going to say, you know what? I could buy that, but he's going to be responsible and go, I can find that same one online cheaper. Or I can go to the Mall of America.
0: Apparently, I've already been corrected on this. Unfortunately, the Lego Chicago Skyline Lego set has been long retired. It's quite spendy on the aftermarket these days.
3: Oh. Okay.
1: Number 3, I put the popcorn. He's a healthy man now. He's going to make responsible decisions. What do I always say when you go downstairs, Crisco?
2: Make good choices.
1: Number 2, the magic wand. You know what? He may be a nerd in many regards.
3: Many.
1: I don't feel like he's nerdy enough to get a magic wand. I mean,
0: personalized,
1: close, very close to nerdy enough, but not. Just he hasn't stepped over that ledge of nerd.
3: Oh, if he had a magic wand, he could go poof. I have a girlfriend.
2: But like I don't. That doesn't make my life though. I don't need to be like, oh my god, I have to wake up and have a girlfriend to make my life better.
3: Or poof, I'm already home.
2: I do like that. That's
1: and
2: a good one.
1: Number 1, just you bringing it up makes him go, well, I forgot about the Nike store, Michigan Avenue. I could get that. But I'm not worried about how much he's going to spend on that Nike hoodie for himself. I'm worried about how much Roman's going to convince him to spend on Roman at that store.
2: Oh boy,
0: you got to get new running gear, right?
2: Oh my god. Okay, here's the list. True to form. Number 5, Garrett's Popcorn. I had it in Chicago, and I think it was awful.
1: Really?
2: They even have it at, like, I think it's, like, once in a while at Costco.
0: That.
2: I mean, it was, but you got to remember.
0: Overhype.
2: No, I'm spoiled, and I will always be loyal to a T to Candyland, because that Chicago mix is the real Chicago mix, and I'll fight anybody except for people from Chicago, because they'll kill me. So I won't do that, but I'm not a fan of Garrett's popcorn. So I'm making better choices, like Wes said. Number four, Harry Potter's magic wand. I don't know. I mean, like, I don't know. It just felt like it should be at number four.
3: I just want you to have a magic wand.
2: It doesn't work.
0: I was trying to speak
1: all the
0: into
1: other
0: existence.
1: Wands that you have in your life. Yeah. Never brought any magic.
3: Your magic stick.
2: There's nothing magic about any wand, and I could even do it. You know what? They'd probably just give me somebody crazy, and they'd be like, ha ha, gotcha. Number three. The Lego set. Now I found out it's retired. I could have put it farther down. It's not even available. Number two, I put the Cubs hat, and not because I want a Cubs hat, but because I will be buying Wes a Cubs hat. He is such a fan of the Chicago Cubs.
4: Hate every part of that stupid team.
2: Yeah, I'm going to get you like a little mini Wrigley. The most money I'm going to spend is on Wes for Chicago Cubs.
0: I mean, didn't you guys have a bet about when you threw the first pitch at the Twins game? You had to buy him a hat. You didn't say Twins hat.
2: Yeah,
4: no, I had a specific one. Do not influence us. I do not want to steal.
0: That'd be so funny.
4: Because I feel so bad that he spent $50 at Wrigley or something on a stupid hat that I'm like, now I have to wear this dumb Cubs hat.
2: Which is why I'm getting you a Cubs hat. I'm not getting anybody else anything. Even Roman. Something. I'm not going to. You want a Cubs hat.
3: I want a Nike sweatshirt now.
2: No, why do you get a Nike sweatshirt? And number one, because I am 1,000% in my hoodie era in life, I will most likely stop off and get a Nike hoodie. Because why not spend $197 on a hoodie that's probably worth $12. That's my list.
0: Outstanding.
2: That's
0: that
2: my list.
0: Fun.
2: The Nike
0: that
2: hoodie is always good.
4: Yeah, you're all about it. You're like, wait a second.
2: Yeah. I mean, that's the problem.
4: Because you're only going to spend $190 on the Nike hoodie there.
2: Yeah. Yeah. No, sure. I don't know. I don't know how to get out of the hoodie era. I'm in two eras that I can't really break free from. One is the chips and salsa era of my life. Mm-hmm. And then the other one is the hoodie era.
3: The
2: so
3: hoodie.
2: I'm, yeah.
3: You really are in your hoodie era, which is great because you know what? You're finding all these great hoodies that fit you.
2: Well, and the problem is everywhere I am now, I'm cold except for outside. Because like in here, I wish I had a hoodie right now. At home, I even turned the air conditioning up and I still want a hoodie because it's still cold.
3: Do you want me to go get you my little fleece sweater thing for you to wear?
2: No, that's very nice of you. Thank you, though. That's very nice of you.
3: You're welcome.
2: I'm going to just pass.
5: Hang on. Chris, Cordes, and Wes will be right back on KS95. And here is what's coming up next.
4: I'm telling you what. So you run across these people that you're like, did you really just say that out loud? We're going to tell you what secrets are coming up right after the weekend. And you're going to be like, you know what? There's some odd people out there, and they really don't do this. I don't even know what I'm saying right now, to be perfectly honest.
3: I don't know what you're saying either, and I know what the secret is.
4: I know.
3: But it's next.

0: Today's Variety KS95. It's Chris Godanza West. We only have like a minute to tell you about secrets. So Crisco tells me yesterday that he lost power and he hasn't fixed the clock on a stove. It's been blinking for how long now? Month? Was that
1: at least a month ago.
0: A month. And I was like, that is the epitome of laziness. You couldn't just change the clock so it's not blinking in your kitchen. That would drive me crazy.
1: It's not the epitome of, well, it is the epitome of laziness. I'll say that for sure. I just don't care. I think it's because we grew up with the blinky clock and nobody ever fixed it. Oh, it was always a thing. It was just in the family. It was there. It was like, whatever. It doesn't bug me. At the most, I would just hit it so that it stopped blinking.
0: Oh,
1: and then it would never go out of my way to change the time.
0: Anyway, so the epitome of laziness, you've had it happen in your household. It could be your significant other. It could be you. It could be your kids. The epitome of laziness, 75617. Those secrets at 720 and 820. We've got trending next, Des.
2: 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What will Adam Thielen and Nafisa Collier be doing together tonight? It's next on KS95.
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0: So, Mr. Barlow.
1: Yeah.
0: I have a very important question. I was thinking in August of going to Ontario to my cousin's house.
22: Where in Ontario?
0: Just across the border. Will I be able to drive? Will I be able to drive across the border?
22: I think so, because next week, a week from today, in fact, a week from yesterday, is going to be so much cooler, not just here, but up in Canada, too. We're not going to have 90s next week. Some places may not get out of the 70s starting next Wednesday.
0: Oh, really? Oh.
22: Including the Twin Cities. I think Canada may be in the 60s. So it's not going to stay this way all summer.
0: Okay.
22: So the fire, even though they're out of control right now on the Boundary Waters and in Ontario, they're not going to get any worse because of the weather. It's cooled down up there already.
23: Okay.
22: So hopefully they'll get those under control. The rest of us, it's all about the heat and humidity again. We're still at 77. We're going to get to 94 just like yesterday. The heat wave continues. It'll feel like 100 at times. Same thing tomorrow. And why not a little smoke from those fires to drift into the Twin Cities later today, tonight, and tomorrow? It's not going to be as bad as it was. Remember a few years ago, you couldn't even see down the street?
23: Yep.
22: That's the way it is in Duluth right now. And it will be maybe at Hinckley and Pine County. But here in the Twin Cities, there'll be a haze and you may be able to smell it, but it won't be that really dangerous stuff for most people.
0: Yeah, I think I saw on TV you had like a 7 or something, right? Was that what that was, like the number you had on the screen? Is that it was like 10 up by?
22: Yeah, they have different numbers depending on the air quality. The green light means it's okay, and that's where we are in the Twin Cities
23: good.
22: Right now. But it's deep red at Ely and Duluth, which means it's not good.
1: First time in my life I'm a 7. I'll take it.

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2: Chris Godez and Wes, what's trending?
3: All right, coming up, I'm going to tell you the fast food restaurant that is pulling items off their menu and why. But we're going to start with the ESPYs, Adam Thielen and Afisa Collier. They are both going to be there tonight at the 2026 ESPY Awards. Why, you ask? Adam Thielen, that was weird how I said that, is a finalist for the Muhammad Ali Sports Humanitarian Award, which is really cool. He does so many good things for the world. And Minnesota Lynx star Nafisa Collier nominated for Best WNBA Player.
0: Oh.
3: Uh-huh. Pretty cool. So, yeah, we'll have to see tonight. It looks like Adam Thielen with his Thielen Foundation has invested over $4.6 million into youth behavioral health programming and athletic facilities.
0: I wish the ESPYs meant as much as they did to me as a kid, because I used to watch them religiously. Like, you'd watch it. Everything was a big deal. I did not know the ESPYs were happening until you just mentioned it, like, literally today, this morning. And I went, oh, they must be a thing. Because I feel like it just feels so weird to have them on now. I'm like, meh.
3: I actually never probably watched as a kid, and I find them very interesting now, probably because my husband likes to watch. Saturday Night Live host or comedian Marcelo Hernandez is going to be the host of it. I've been seeing it on TV, them advertising that it's coming up. So anyways, you can see that tonight. Did you see the announcement that Captain Sully, who is famous for landing the plane on the Hudson River in New York in 2009, he shared yesterday that he was diagnosed with Alzheimer's.
0: Oh,
3: yeah.
0: That's sad.
3: Made me so sad. I guess a hero? Absolutely a hero. I mean, if you're of a certain age, everybody knows who he is, and I'm sure they're teaching about him in school, right? But yeah, he made that really bummer announcement yesterday. So, guys, there's a lot going on in the world, and there's a lot of tummy trouble that has been happening. And they're saying it's because of some ingredients. Specifically, lettuce is what I've been hearing. I mean, a lot of people here at work in the last few weeks have been sick. My whole group of friends, all the kids, Taylor, myself, we all were sick around the 4th of July weekend. And now Taco Bell has said it is voluntarily and temporarily removing some ingredients from select restaurants because of this outbreak. And I don't know exactly how you say it, but it, apparently it can have some of
1: colon
3: and it really affects you. And
1: basically,
3: yeah, it's not good, guys. It's not good.
0: So funny that this comes up. Not funny because it's terrible, but like funny it comes up. The people who I was with over the weekend for the TV show that I was filming for, they're from London. And all the different things they were trying in America. You know how you always say if you go to another country, it's so easy on your stomach to eat and everything like that. They came here and they're like, yeah, I had a Philly cheesesteak. And it completely destroyed me for 2.5 days because of what was in it. And you're like, yeah, that makes sense. Checks out here in America.
3: Well, I got to say, whenever I like have been in other places, I normally feel all right.
0: Yeah.
3: So it's a parasite is what they're saying. So, and it's obviously not just Taco Bell, because I can't say I ate at Taco Bell before any of that. I think we all just... You can get it from other people, too. So it is very much...
1: Don't trust lettuce.
3: Yeah, so you know what, guys? I'm going to vow to not eat salads.
1: Didn't she say that at lunch yesterday? I just want to be the woman that orders a salad at lunch, but I'm never going to be.
3: Well, I mean, I strive to be somebody. I want to be a fancy lady, and I'd like to be a gal who sits down and goes, That Asian chicken salad looks delicious.
1: You'll eat half and you push it away. I'm just so dull.
3: Oh, I'm so full. Oh, anybody want my breadstick? No. I mainly ordered the salad for the breadstick. All right. So that's what's trending. And it's brought to you by Roku, America's number one TV streaming platform.
1: The epitome of laziness. You've probably yelled it around your house. I know.

have before. Like, oh my gosh, this is the epitome of laziness. You couldn't just do blank. 75617. That's Secret. Send them on over. We do those after Olivia Dean on today's Variety KS95 with Crisco, Daz, and Wes.

0: 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What is the epitome of laziness?
1: This is funny. Instead of changing the battery on our Roku remote, my wife downloaded the app on her phone. Now, the only way to change anything on the TV is with her phone.
0: That's funny.
2: Really?
1: Probably was like one day, oh, I don't have batteries. You know what? I'll just do this, which is convenient, but yeah. My oven clock has been blinking with the wrong time for 4 months also, Crisco.
0: Mm-hmm.
2: Unacceptable.
1: I just don't care. The microwave above is correct. You know what sucks about our oven? We set the time. When we first got it, it's been wrong this whole time. You set it. And within a day, it goes back to 404. I have no idea why. You said it again. It goes back to 404. Microwave above, totally correct. We've just given up. It just says 404 all the time.
2: I put like black duct tape over it so I couldn't see it because it would drive me crazy.
0: Yeah, see, and again, I just don't care enough because if it is wrong, I'll just check my phone that's with me all the time or it's in my car. And I get it. Most people should just change the clock, but I'm like, I don't care.
2: Like when you're cooking, though, and you have stuff all over your hands, you're not going to grab your phone.
0: I could always just go, hey, Alexa, what time is it?
1: Oh, my God.
0: If I really wanted to, and I don't even have Alexa set up, I could say.
2: I feel like a lot more work than just turning your head and looking at the clock.
0: Hey, Alexa, turn on KS95. See how easy it works?
1: That is easy.
0: Yeah, it's so easy.
1: My laziness here, it's my husband. He gets out. My husband gets out and begins using a new roll of toilet paper before the old one is fully used. If you don't use the last, you don't change the rule. Okay, I feel like that sort of got there. I get what you're saying. Epitome of laziness for me, we switched pictures out on the wall at Christmas, and I missed one when taking them down, so I still have one on the wall. Hmm. Oh, you know what? I also want to be that person that is so put together that I'm like, oh my gosh, let's take these regular pictures off and let's put holiday pictures up. Someday, hashtag order salads, be fancy lady, and put Christmas pictures on the wall.
2: I feel like that would drive me crazy. I hate, like, changing my furniture for Christmas. I'm like, why do we disrupt our home for a month and a half?
0: I don't get it. I don't get it either. The fact that, like, doesn't Marie have, like, themes for every single, like, even on your, like, main island area?
2: Right now, it's all 4th of July.
0: 4th of July. It's every single time it changes, I'm like, I don't understand it.
1: It's cute.
0: But is it? It's cute for you and your husband who are in the house.
2: Yeah, no, it's annoying.
0: That's it.
2: It's not cute for me.
0: You know, yeah, most of the people in the house don't care. It's usually one person. They're like, it's cute. Love it.
1: Epitome of laziness. Leaving your garbage on the dining room table because you can't take the two steps to throw it away. It stays there for several days because I refuse to throw it away for that person. The epitome of laziness. If my dog has an accident in the house, my husband will cover it up with a towel. Instead of cleaning it. Oh, my gosh.
0: Some people can't do it. Like, my sister, if it's any kind of accident, any kind of, like, getting sick, she can't do it.
2: Shouldn't be allowed to have a pet, then.
0: That's a bit, like, she couldn't do it for Roman. She would make Roman clean up his own, like, if he got sick.
1: Oh, no.
0: She'd be like, go ahead and grab some. I can't even look. And I'm like, so Roman, his entire life, from whatever age on, has had to clean up his own mess if he got sick. She'd be like, I can't do it.
1: That's how Taylor is, so I always have to do that.
0: Which is insane. Oh, like, what an easy out. Like, that's what I'm saying.
2: I used to work at nightclubs back in the day. Waterworks, shout out Waterworks. And, like, somebody gets sick in the bathroom because it's a bar, it's a nightclub. And we'd always make the new bouncer do it. And they'd be like, I can't. I'm like, $20, I'll do it because it doesn't faze me at all.
0: Yeah, it doesn't bug me one bit. I'm like, just clean it up. It's going to be worse just sitting there.
2: Right?
1: Epitome of laziness. Shutting the cupboard doors. Setting a fresh roll of toilet paper on top of an empty roll. So many people are bugged by that. This is in all caps. Take your pants off, then your underwear. I'm sick of having to untangle underwear from the legs of the jeans. I take them probably both off at the same time. And the epitome of laziness is setting your dirty dishes on the counter right next to the dishwasher. Keep them coming. 75617. Or, of course, you can always call us. We do it again at 820.
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2: So, Ken, I know you wear a smartwatch. You get all those steps going up and down, the steps every day to come up between us and Channel 5. Crisco has a Garmin, an Apple Watch, an Aura Ring. He does all these things. Do you think he should do this when they have a brand new thing, a smart tattoo?
1: What?
2: You can really get a tattoo now, which will clock your steps. Do you think Crisco should get a smart tattoo?
21: Oh, he's got all the other tattoos. Right? I'd say, why not?
0: Yeah, I mean, at that point, it might as well be sensible so I don't have to keep buying devices.
2: You could put, like, your 3.1 on there, you know, for all your 5Ks.

0: that you wanted to do and just put the ink in there or the thing in there for the...
1: And you can do 3.1 for all the miles you've walked this year.
0: That's true.
1: It's really good. It's really good. That's awesome. I went ahead
2: and bought a Hume band.
1: Oh, tell me more. I haven't bought that one.
2: Oh, no. I have a watch on the other hand from Apple. But the thing I will tell you about the Hume band, all it will do is bring you more anxiety.
1: Oh, it does. That's the thing with the Aura Ring. I had it on and it was like, you might be 45, but your age is 42. It will tell you the age of you. And I'm like, you know what I don't need to know is how old my body is on the inside. No. They're like, you need some work.
2: It also tells you how horrible you're sleeping because you get up in the middle of the night. And nobody wants that.
1: Yeah, Garmin has a body battery, and they're like, your body battery currently is 4 out of 100. I'm like, cool.
3: No joke. You're almost dead.
1: Awesome. They're like, and it's only 10 a.m. I'm like, I'm screwed. Yeah.
2: Try to stay cool today, guys. It's going to be tough. It's already 80, or still 80, I should say. Really cooled down a little bit overnight, but it's 80 now. We're headed to 94, sunny and hot. Some patchy smoke later, especially for those of you with breathing issues, maybe heart disease and stuff. You may notice it more. The rest of us will smell a little bit and see some haze, but it shouldn't be as bad as it is up north. Duluth right now is smoked in.
3: Oh, it's too bad.
4: Mm-hmm. Weather's brought to you by the Shane Company.
1: Traffic right now, we just have a couple spots to let you know. It is just a few things slowing things down. 36 westbound at Victoria Street North and Lexington Avenue in Roseville has a crash on the right shoulder. 94 eastbound between Xerxes Avenue and 694 in Brooklyn Center. I believe that was somebody you used to date, right, Xerxes?
0: Oh, yeah.
1: That was, I think so. I think that was
0: Warrior Princess.
1: Yep, Xerxes Warrior Princess. And then one final spot, 94 eastbound at Vandalia Street and Creighton Avenue, there is a stalled vehicle in the right lane. Other than that, the roads are not looking too bad.
0: A text here. Everyone knows that Crisco has a huge, huge mouth. But we're going to put it to the test, and you're actually going to get to vote who has the biggest orifice on their face.
3: Orifice?
0: It's an orifice on your face. Next.
1: Orifice.

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1: Today's Variety KS95. It's Crisco, Dez, and Wes. We talked to Karen at 750.
2: My love him or list him is the overwhelming guilt for doing that.
1: What is she feeling guilty for? And should she even feel guilty? Help her with Love Her List and coming up at 7:50 here on KS95. There's certain times, you guys, where you come up with really good ideas in life and you present them to the class. In this case, present them to the team. And these guys go, that's a really stupid idea.
3: Some
1: of them have been magnificent.
4: Farm animal or
1: woman in labor.
4: That was a good one.
1: Guy getting kicked in an ad.
3: Yeah. Honestly, I did really like those. So you do come through with some great
1: calling
3: ideas.
1: For Morgan Wallen.
3: Right?
4: That was a good one.
1: I had one that didn't
3: classic.
1: Go so well. I said, we're all going to wear Depends and we're going to go pee in our pants all day and weigh it at the end of the show and see who had the most.
4: I just don't get that one because I don't know why you'd want to sit in your own stuff.
3: He just wants to wear a diaper.
4: Is this like...
1: It would just be convenient that we didn't have to leave the studio.
4: I don't know. I just don't know if I'd want to sit in that. Like,
3: yeah, no.
4: I don't.
1: I also, from day one, it's been 2.5 years, if you guys can believe that, I presented this one. I said, let's see who's got the biggest orifice on their face. And I said, you know what would be the perfect way to test this is you stack Oreos and no hands.
3: Mm-hmm.
1: You have to go down, grab as many Oreos, right. And pick them back up with your teeth. And then you spit them back out and you see who had the most amount of Oreos.
3: I wish I would have practiced.
4: Okay. If anybody on the show has practiced,
1: okay.
4: I'm going to let you know that this is winning. Hey, that's low-hanging fruit, but come on.
3: I have never done that. I have never seen how many Oreos could fit in my orifice.
4: Yeah, true.
1: Okay, so I always do this on Friday with you, Brooks. I say, you're a betting man. If you were going to bet... And by the way, KS95 listeners, you get to bet on this. We're going to open up a poll, and you're going to be able to decide. If you're a betting man, Brooks, who do you think can win the Orifice Hole Challenge here?
5: I kind of think, since you are the one that came up with this idea, I'm kind of thinking it's you.
1: I have done this challenge before.
3: You have?
1: I have.
5: You have experience.
1: And I'm not giving any hints on how well I did.
4: Okay, so don't give any hints. And so we all know the point of this game. And yes, this is a visual, but have no fear. Brooks is recording. We are also recording to put it online. So it is a visual. You're also going to hear us also one at a time do this. You just basically put down the stack of what you think you can try to take down and then just get it in your mouth.
1: You want to put more because you got to factor in your nose.
4: Yeah.
1: Yep. Again, I'm seasoned in this.
3: Factor in your nose?
1: Because you got to go down to the table. You have to get your face all the way down to the table.
5: And I see what you're saying.
1: If you have one on the table, your nose is going to get in the way because these are regular Oreos, no double stuff, it's a regular, everyday, original.
3: Guys, I have a little nose. This could be beneficial for me, but how many do we start with? How many are we putting on the table stacked?
1: I don't remember the exact amount, but I think you put more than you're going to need.
4: Okay, because you can leave some on the table if you don't get... It's just however many you come back up with is your total number.
1: How is your gag reflex?
4: I don't test it very often.
1: But you have gagged a time or two in your life.
4: I mean, I have, but it's usually at some sort of restaurant when I've taken down too many. So, I mean, I don't know. It's not terrible. I don't think it's like... It's not like... Oh, immediately.
3: I mean, I've gagged just brushing my teeth before, but I'm...
4: How far back are you going with your toothbrush?
3: I get the back of my tongue and I'm like, ooh, got that one.
1: You gagged that easy?
4: Oh, boy.
3: Okay, really?
4: We're talking about toothbrushing.
3: Somebody said, I cannot even fit a shot glass in my mouth.
4: Who's trying to fit a shot glass in
1: I know a guy that can fit three at once.
4: Oh.
3: He could do three shots at once.
1: Yeah, he put shots. It was a bar trick he would do. Yeah, here.
3: Ow.
1: His lips, and he would get it around all three, and then take the shot back.
3: No hands, so you can't pull your lips.
1: Nope, you can't touch. No touching whatsoever.
4: Here could be a new one for the next round we do. You should put marshmallows in your mouth and see who can talk after putting numbers of marshmallows in your mouth. I think that's
1: dangerous.
4: Tubby Bunny, right?
1: Yeah, that was dangerous.
3: You can.
1: Yeah, because if you can't get them out, you end up choking. And you can't get them out fast enough.
3: Let's not.
1: This is called Who on the Show Can, and we might do different things every other week with Who on the Show Can. So your
4: food could not be.
3: Yeah, and if you have ideas, send them our way, 75617.
1: So right now you have to go put in Crisco, Dez, or Wes at 75617 on who you think can take down the most amount of Oreos in our face orifice.
3: I don't know. I feel like my money is on Crisco because he is widely known for his big mouth. The throat goat, you put a lot of things in your mouth. But
1: those were all squishable things. You got to remember that. True. A corn dog, squishable. What else did you put? That woman's fist, squishable.
3: But she had knuckles.
1: What was her name? What was her name?
5: Sammy.
4: Sammy, yep. I will say there were multiple times that day that I went, I had somebody's whole fist in my mouth.
3: You did.
4: And I know that she was repulsed by it afterwards. She's like, I want to do this. Oh.
1: Again, though, had her fist, but it only went to not even to the full wrist. Because, again, it's tough. He was able to squish the corn dog into his mouth.
4: Can I try an Oreo in my mouth? Not necessarily to eat it, but just to see like the circumference of it.
1: Why would you test it?
4: I don't know.
1: Because if it's zero, you lose.
3: Should have tested it.
4: I should have tested it, too. This is, I mean, can I try one and eat it?
1: He's trying to eat one. All right. So Crisco, Dez, or West, the 75617. Who will get the most Oreos in their face hole? That's next on KS95.

0: holding me back.
1: Today's Variety KS95. It's Chris Godez and Wes. We talked to Karen momentarily with Love Merlistum. She's a little stressed out because she's feeling very anxious of something going on in her relationship, and we're going to help her out with Love Merlistum on KS95. Right now, we're doing the Who on the Show Can. Brand new segment we're doing around here, so you can always send them over. It doesn't always have to be about food. It can be about other things as well. You try to make us, you know, take each other on in some sort of competition. This one is the Oreos in our orifice. So we can't touch the cookies.
2: Nope.
1: There's a stack of cookies. All of us have a stack of Oreos in front of us. I have one. Do you remember? You counted them all, Des, right?
2: I have, I think, 9.
1: All right, I have 9.
3: Yeah, I think, 3, 4,
2: 5, 6. I have 7. Okay, it doesn't matter how many you have there.
1: It's how many you get out.
2: Yeah, it's how many you get in your mouth. And then once they're in, we take them out. You count whoever has the most wins. Oreo in Orifice Challenge.
1: Yes, and you cannot touch them. If you break the Oreo, it does not count.
2: That's tough.
3: Can't touch them. Can't break them. Can you say anything? Like, is it a shockingly smaller amount than you think? Or is that giving away too many details?
1: Okay, people have already voted, right?
3: Yes, the voting is done.
1: I have done this before, and I did not do well.
3: That's where I'm worried about.
1: Yeah, I did not do well. I thought, I could take like 6 or 7, and I did not.
2: I lubed up my lips. I did, so they'll be real stretchy.
3: That doesn't stretch out your lips.
2: What if they were dry? I'm trying to take every.
1: I like it. Brooks is in here filming this so we can put it on social media. And he's like, almost when you feed a baby, he's over here going like this.
3: Okay.
1: We're going to have him do it in the podcast, by the way.
3: Do we want to know the results of what people voted on now?
1: What do people think?
3: Okay. Yes. So right now, the final results are in, and the results are third place. People have no faith in Des.
1: Oh, wow.
2: I don't have the largest. I mean, I sound like I have a big mouth, but I don't think I do.
3: You do. And shockingly, with 70% of the vote, people are thinking, I am going to do the best. Crisco on the show is going to do the best.
2: Open that mouth of yours. It's ginormous.
1: Huge mouth.
2: Like, you could do a double set of Oreos here, back to back, and you could get it all in there. You're
3: going
2: to be the Orifice King.
1: We can see in a moment if you're the Orifice King. Okay, I'm going to go first.
3: Okay. Okay,
1: and I took off my glasses because
2: put your hair.
1: It's not good.
2: Girl.
1: It's not good unless you have tears streaming down your face, right?
3: For Oreos, what are we talking about?
2: I do love Oreos.
3: Oh my god! Oh, look how excited he is. Right. Okay, come on, dude, you got this.
2: Oh,
3: I can't see. Oh god, on camera, this is great.
2: Oh dang, he's down.
3: Dude,
2: far.
3: How many do you have?
2: Whoa.
3: Oh no!
2: Whoa.
3: Oh no! What was it?
2: At least
3: four.
1: It was only four.
3: Only four. I will say,
2: I think that's good.
3: You were?
2: His first time. Give him a break.
3: It doesn't sound like his first time with Oreos.
2: Like he's gone.
3: Yeah.
1: Okay, so I'm at four. Des is up.
2: I'm like sweaty. I need to take off my jacket.
3: Now this seems like a regular occurrence here.
2: Okay. I'm gonna angle this.
3: Okay, come
2: here
3: on, Des.
2: Go. I got this. Stretch it out.
3: You're representing the women of the Twin Cities.
2: Okay,
3: here we go.
1: Oh, she stood up.
3: Oh, God.
1: Oh, shit.
3: Why is this my favorite game of all time?
1: How many did she get?
3: I don't know.
2: I only got 3. I think I could have got more good stuff.
1: Okay, try it again. Try it again, because that's not fair.
3: I'm not going to lie to you. Right. I'm not old enough or responsible enough to play this game with this.
1: Again, the Oreo and the Orifice Challenge.
2: My mouth is bigger than I thought.
1: Okay,
3: all right. Oh, God. Okay, go. I got to focus. Hold on. Here we go.
2: Oh my god.
1: How many did you get?
2: Only 4.
1: Only 4. Okay, so we're tied at 4.
2: That hurt my lip. I have an injury.
3: In all the time I've eaten Oreos, I've never been this excited to be an Oreo fan ever in my life.
2: Oh my god. Well, we're tied. Darn it, I thought I got that 5th one.
3: Dude,
2: that I
3: don't know if I can do 4. Now I get worried about this.
1: We cannot tie. We cannot end in a tie.
3: Okay, here we go.
1: Kissing your sister.
3: Yeah, you do get like the pressure.
2: I'm nervous.
3: Okay, here we go.
2: He's gonna have like 15.
3: I'm not. Here we go. Should I stand up?
1: Yeah, take your headphones off too.
3: Take my headphones off. I gotta shit into this. Okay,
1: all right,
3: here we
1: go. The last one in the Oreo Orifice Challenge. Got to be 4.
2: Oh my god! Oh my god! It got like 9. Oh my god!
3: How many did you have?
1: 8.
2: Orifice King!
3: Orifice King! I don't know how I got 8.
2: funny. You're going to be real pumped.
0: I don't even know anymore. I don't know what my life is.
4: I am so proud of you.
2: Oh, wow.
0: You're a true hero.
4: Not all heroes wear capes, buddy.

0: It's time for Love 'Em.
1: She dances like a real girl. She moves like a real girl.
0: Or List 'Em.
2: He danced like no one was watching. And luckily, no one was.
0: With Chris, Godez, and Wes on KS95.
3: Sometimes you just don't know where to turn, so you come to us, and we're here to help you. Karen, what's going on?
4: I'm looking to list myself.
5: Oh. Okay, do tell.
4: My husband, and I'm, pardon me, my husband's been very ill this past year.
6: Sorry.
4: Thank you. He ended up with a liver transplant 2 days after Christmas, being in and out of the hospital 8 times in 6 months due to liver failure. It's a lot. It takes a lot to take care of him. Plus, I'm trying to work full time. Here's my deal. Everybody tells me I need to take care of myself. But how do you do that when your husband is as ill as they are and you're his only caretaker? So long story short, I don't know how to do that. And I guess I'm just looking to see if this is usual, unusual. I'm not quite sure where to go from here.
5: I mean, it is a tough scenario in any situation with it, because I watched my mom do the same thing over and over again with my dad and going through it. And people would be like, you need to take care of yourself. You need to go take a day for yourself. Anytime we tried to offer it up to her, she'd go, nope, I have to be by his side. We tried everything to get her to just go get a massage. Go, like, obviously, the hope is they're not going anywhere. You want to be able to help out, but you can't help out if you're not giving yourself a break.
4: Well, the problem with not being able to take a break, we don't have anybody else. It's just he and I. My family doesn't live here. Unfortunately, our kids live out of state. And due to some family circumstances, we don't speak to his family. So I truly am his only caregiver. And plus, I'm trying to work full time.
5: Is there no way your kids could come back for like a limited time, even for a week? It doesn't have to be like move back here or anything. And I'm not saying that they haven't offered that or they haven't done it. Like, isn't there any way they could come home for a weekend or something?
4: Well, I have a 32-year-old son who doesn't have a driver's license and doesn't drive.
6: Oh.
5: Okay.
4: My daughter actually lives down by Milwaukee and has a full-time job. Here's our other problem. We have trouble asking for help. My kids would come home in a heartbeat. They've had to do it a couple of times this past year when I thought that we were going to lose him. But my husband, being an incredibly proud man, absolutely hates to ask for help. Even when he was in the hospital, if he needed something, he wouldn't ask for it because he felt like he was bothering them. And that's just the way he is. He's, like I said, he's a very proud man. And has a very, very hard time asking for help.
3: What are you trying to do? Like you said, time for yourself. What things are you trying to do?
4: Well, and it's not necessarily just time for myself. I come to work, and when I'm at work, occasionally I might step away to go get my nails done. That's about as much as I take in taking care of myself. My Love 'Em or List 'Em is the overwhelming guilt for doing that, for getting angry with him. If he doesn't do the 2 dishes that are in the sink when I get home and I have to do them, how do you manage that?
6: But how do you take care of somebody else when you're not taking care of yourself? And I know, like, as a mom and as a wife and everything, you're probably thinking, this is my job, this is my duty, this is what I need to do. But, I mean, I truly believe you have to take care of yourself.
4: But how do you do that? How, without this absolutely overwhelming guilt, how do you do that?
5: Karen, the other thing, too, you got to remember, and this is why we need our listeners to call and get some help, because maybe they have a bunch of different ideas and a bunch of different avenues, but that's why those little things like him not doing the 2 dishes or him not doing, it just keeps piling up and it keeps building up and it keeps adding more to your plate where you just go, okay, well, if I don't do it, then nobody's going to do it. And it just keeps building up. That's why I think we need our listeners to give us a call now to be the therapist in this situation, because they can give you ideas.
4: That would be great, because I got mad at him this past weekend because we didn't leave the house and he kept asking me what we were going to do for the weekend, and I gave him some suggestions. But then in the afternoon, he told me he had a stomachache and didn't feel good. Okay, well, now here we go. I got mad at him, and there was a reason for it.
5: And the tough part about that whole situation is you're going to be mad at him now, and then you're going to be mad at yourself later. You know what I mean? Because then you start getting that guilt. So I think we definitely just need to go to the phones.
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1: Today's Variety KS95. It's Crisco, Dez, and Wes. We just talked to Karen on Love Him or List Him. 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
1: Tell about Karen here on Love Him or List Him. Aaron and Anoka, you're in that same exact position, huh?
5: I sure am. My heart breaks for her and it goes out to her so much. So some of the things, she didn't mention what her finances are. She didn't mention what her insurance is. But one of the things that I'm grateful for about Minneapolis is there's a lot more resources there than it is down here in Kentucky. But some of the things that I've learned is that check into whatever hospital she's working out of with her husband. She can do possibly a home health care and have an advocate or a case manager that way, and they can get some services out. And that's all covered by insurance.
4: Wow.
5: The other thing that you can also, that she can also try and do is reach out to the same hospital that's been treating her husband and ask the nurses who take really good care. Hopefully they take really good care of them. We've been lucky. Is whether or not there are nursing students or volunteers that work in that unit to see if they'd be interested in a part-time job helping with the care of her husband. They can do anything from laundry or dishes, cleaning, things along those lines, and be there to support him, you know, because all nursing students are trained and certified already in CPR and first aid and how to use a defibrillator. Another one is call her county, if she goes onto the county website, she might be able to qualify for medical help through the county, where she would be assigned a case manager, and then they can take off with all of the resources that they have in that department as well. The one thing down here that is limited, obviously, is if he is not on chemo treatments, perhaps a supplemental care agency or whatnot could take him in. One of the things that we're looking at right now for my mom, because it's just my dad, is a there's a supplemental care agency that can take her in for a month and just give her her own little apartment room. She can be there for about a month. My dad would have the respite that he needs, the self-care, the break, the things along those lines.
4: Mm-hmm.
5: That would also be there to help with any type of medical needs.
4: Oh my gosh.
6: Which is so important. Yeah, that, you need that during that time. Yeah. You know what I mean?
4: And honestly, I had no idea that there are so many different things. And that's got to make Karen feel better. I mean, and
1: yes,
4: that there is somebody else that's like, I can 100% relate to this. And these are the things I have found out. That was really great information.
1: Yeah. Thank you so much on for that call, Aaron. Kathy and Red Wing, you're doing the same exact thing as well.
7: Yes. My husband, we are actually on the wait list for a heart.
4: Oh my gosh.
7: Yeah. So we're kind of tied. Like her, we don't get to go very many places. We're really kind of tied because if that call comes, we've got to get to wherever they tell us we're going, whether we're going to Rochester or the university or Abbott Northwestern. So we've been doing this for 2 years. So yes, I've been there. I've done the guilt. I've done the anger. Depending upon where you live and stuff, for her, I go once a month with a girlfriend to Northfield. They have a care for caregivers group.
4: Okay.
7: And everybody in that group is caring for someone. There's several of us wives. There's a couple of husbands. There are children. There's an aunt dealing, taking care of a nephew. And so everybody is dealing with something, whether it be MS or Alzheimer's or cancer or something. And so you hear other people and finally realize the guilt I have and the anger I have is normal, but how do I redirect it?
4: Mm-hmm.
7: So I also luck out and I have connected with a group through Visiting Angels. And I have a gentleman out of Wabasha who picks up another patient in Lake City and then a third patient here in Red Wing. And these three gentlemen all come to my house every 2 weeks and they play euchre. My husband has learned how to play euchre. They try and arrange it on a day if there's a Twins game on during the daytime, and they order from a local restaurant, brings lunch, and they sit and watch the ball game together. But that 4 hours that I get every 2 weeks is the best thing for me. I can get my hair done. I can go pay bills. I can go to the grocery store, and I don't have to worry about him being okay.
4: Right. Yeah. That's crucial. It really is. Wow. Honestly, with the texts and calls, I had no idea that there are so many different, I don't know, organizations, volunteer groups, different options and things for people in a situation like Karen. You know what? I love this. She just needs help, a little bit advice. Paper plates for energy conservation. What, you know what I mean? That was one of the fights that she had and what made her mad. So you know what? Don't use real, just throw it away. I know it's not great for the environment, but it's for time.
1: Michelle and Ramsey, live your life every day, you say.
0: Yep, I live this every day and have for the last 10 years and will for the rest of our married life. And he can't work, but he can take care of the house. So I work exorbitant hours, but I work from home. So that helps, but he will not do the dishes or not do the laundry or not whatever, not. And this weekend we had the exact same blow up. And I said, look, you get to take a nap anytime you want. We have a massage chair that he sits in and he's in it all the time. I never get to do that. I said, how about you go out and do the accounting and the taxes and I'll come in here and do the dishes. And he's like, well, I don't know how. I said, exactly. You need to do these little things and I'll do that. And he has no friends and he's just like her husband. He will not ask for help. So I've just said, when we had our blow up again for the 9 millionth time, I am going to go and do these things. You prefer to stay home? That's what you can do.
4: Yeah.
0: Can do. But I am going to go. I am going to get my friends back. I am going to live a life that's not just in this house.
4: Good.
0: And we came to that agreement so that when I do go, I don't have any guilt. And when I come back home, I share with him the fun that I had. I'm hoping someday he'll decide to go find some friends. But I've even looked up men's groups in the area and told him about them, and he will not go.
4: Mm. Right. And it's something he probably has to decide he wants right. for himself. But, I mean, you do have to figure out what works for you. And getting out and doing something and living your life is needed.
1: Robert Negan, we only have about a minute left here. Sorry. We've had a lot of great advice here. What's your advice?
8: Okay, I'll just say long story short, I'm in the same situation, but reverse. I'm the one that's physically disabled,
4: have
8: four spinal surgeries and chronic pain all the time, can't work, live with my 77-year-old mother who has to work full-time. We also live off her Social Security, and we also have to find a new place to live after living here 20 years.
4: Oh, man.
8: There's my quick, short backstory synopsis. And the thing I wanted to tell her was what she's dealing with is her and her husband have two different kinds of struggle and stress going on. And I know from experience, and the advice I'm about to give her is lived experience, is he's going through physical health problems. He's going through pain, and he's going through kind of mortality issues, you know? Mm-hmm. And that changes a person to their core, to their nucleus, you know what I mean? They're not the same person they were. They see things differently. Yeah. They understand things differently. And that takes a toll that you could not believe. And she is having to deal with the emotional stress of supporting that.
4: Yep.
8: And because she's supporting that, and there's times because you are obviously a wonderful human being doing what you're doing, you feel bad when you kind of snap on him. And I've been in this situation. I've been snapped at a lot. And it took us a while to kind of understand.

0: for your advice this morning.
1: Absolutely. Mr. Barlow.
0: Hello.
2: That was a really helpful topic, actually.
0: Right?
1: It was.
0: Yeah, really it's helpful. Real life, man.
2: It's true. And when you think about your own problems, you never really are alone. There is somebody out there who has what you have.
3: Well, and that's the thing, too. I really did love the point at the end of the last call we just took, too. The person who's going through it is going through it, and their whole life has changed. You don't have all the details, but then the caregivers. The caregiver is the most thankless job in the world because you're taking care of them, and you don't get to complain to anybody.
2: Mm-hmm. Right. Right, because that may trigger the other person.
3: Exactly.
2: Whatever, yeah. So I can just talk about that first experience with Teresa. We've got sunshine out there, guys. It's warm. It's 80 already. It's going to be 94 this afternoon. A little smoke in the air later on from those fires up north. Heat index is going to feel like 98 by 4 p.m.
4: Thank you. Thank you, Ken. 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Crisco, how are the roads?
3: You can save your shorts, too, by not wearing them, because it's going to be real sweaty out there.
0: Please wear pants. Don't Winnie Pooh it.
3: It's going to be fine.
4: Nobody wants to see that.
3: 35E southbound at 694 in Little Canada Road in Little Canada. Slowed down due to a crash on the right shoulder. And then we have another spot with a 10-minute delay, and that's at 35E southbound between Wheelock Parkway and Maryland Avenue, and that is in St. Paul. Other than that, the roads are not looking too bad.
4: Send those secrets on over 75617. Maybe you're just a lazy arse like Crisco and won't actually update the clock on your stove. I don't know what it is. The epitome of laziness. You see it around your house all the time. You get mad at your significant others. You're like, oh my gosh, that's the epitome of laziness. Believe me, I say it all the time with the Marie debris. You couldn't just pick that up, huh?
0: Yeah,
4: your wife.
0: Taylor does it a lot with my disaster.
4: Yep. So stuff like that, 75617. But next, we've got Trending Des.
0: Yes, what very famous actor.

0: Wes, 75617. That's your secrets right after trending.
1: Prisco, Dez, and Wes, what's trending?
2: I have got huge news about Minnesota's very own Suni Lee coming up. But first, I don't know if you watched or not, but France beat Spain.
3: Spain beat France.
0: Spain won.
2: Oh, wait, did I say the opposite?
3: Yeah.
2: Oh, sorry. I actually was watching.
3: People are now driving like, wait, what?
2: Wait a minute.
3: Wait a second.
2: So now we're down to just one more game before
0: match.
2: The finals. One, gosh darn it, I can call it a game. It's a game.
0: It's a match. It's a
2: it
0: match.
2: Is a football game. But it's going to be England versus Argentina tomorrow.
3: Today. Today. It's today.
2: Dang it, I thought it was Thursday.
3: No. I'm pretty sure it's today. Now you have me questioning myself. But
2: I thought I saw that on the news this morning.
3: Today at 2. I
2: believe. So then they have a big break.
0: And then, yeah, they play Sunday, correct?
2: Mm-hmm.
0: Yeah,
2: Sunday.
3: Today at 2. Saturdays. I said, I don't know why the third place game happens. Why is there a third place game?
0: You say you're third in the world. It's kind of like Olympic level, you know?
3: Yeah, I mean, I guess. And then the championship game is, our match is at 2 p.m. on Sunday.
2: Okay, and that's when the big halftime show is happening with Madonna. And
0: Biebs.
3: Bieber.
0: Shakira.
2: Biebs.
3: Yeah.
2: Okay.
3: Pitbull.
0: We got your story, bud.
2: Got you. There's
3: Pitbull. No, this is good. No, Pitbull's not there.
2: Wait a second. Pitbull is going to be there? I had no idea. All right. Well, now you know because they told you what is happening. I know about Suni Lee. She has a big announcement.
4: I know what I'm capable of. I'm willing to do whatever it takes to get there. Back in the gym.
2: Our very own Suni Lee, she is an Olympic medalist, and she is returning to gymnastics, returning to the gym, and she committed to Team USA for the 2028 Games.
0: Do you think it makes it more of an easy decision because it's in L.A.?
2: Well, it's kind of nice.
0: She right? can you have, don't her, have to travel so
2: yeah,
0: far.
2: You know? She can have her family there cheering her on. They don't have to travel across the world.
3: That's probably a good point. That's probably why she did it. She's like, I don't have to leave and do all this stuff. But, I mean, the preparation. She's saying that now because it's going to be so much work.
2: But she's done it before. She can do it again. She is just an incredible athlete. I cannot wait to see what she's done. I think she is just going to kick everybody's butt. Fingers crossed. So, Timothée Chalamet. He was starstruck by meeting some hot tamales. And these guys have got their Netflix show going on right now, so everybody is really into it. It's the Dallas Cowboy Cheerleaders.
5: Yo, nice to meet you guys.
6: I'm starstruck.
0: I don't blame him.
2: Yeah.
0: You and I think we didn't even know each other. I mean, we knew each other, but your dad and I still don't know each other, but we were both at the same resort when the Dallas Cowboy Cheerleaders were there. We both were doing the same thing, following them around.
3: Jeez.
0: I kept telling Marie, I'm like, you're just going to tan over here because I'm going to take a couple of walks. And she's like, well, you're taking a lot of walks in this resort. Is it because the Dallas Cowboy Cheerleaders here? I'm like, no.
3: Not at all.
2: They were shooting their calendar. And my dad just was always missing him and his friend. They were like, I'm like, what are you creeping? Are you a big weirdo? Yeah, I would be too, though.
0: There was a whole group of us dudes all creeping.
3: they knew
0: what was going on.
3: Oh, come on. Yeah, they for sure. Like, yeah, that is all for the Dallas Cowboy Cheerleaders.
2: But it was cool. Timothée was there because the game happened at the Dallas Stadium and was before the World Cup match. I said it right.
0: Good
2: between
0: job.
2: Spain and France. And yeah, he had that moment. So I thought that was super funny. Oh, my goodness. All the stars are at all of these matches.
0: Mm-hmm.
2: I wonder if they had to pay for their tickets or not.
0: I wonder.
3: I bet they gave them.
0: I mean, FIFA doesn't give anything away, though. That's the thing.
2: I don't think they do. Yeah. All right.
3: Maybe they just got tickets in. They could just buy them and they don't care. So.
2: Well, they're rich. That's what's trending. It's brought to you by Roku, America's number one TV streaming platform.
0: The epitome of laziness. Why can't you just pick up after yourself? 75617. That's your secrets on the way next on KS95. Today's Variety with Chris Cudez and Wes.

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3: Always.
4: I've got a secret.
5: 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The epitome of laziness. The love of everything.
6: I'm so lazy that when I need a drink out of the kitchen, I send my 5-year-old to retrieve it instead of me getting up and getting it myself. Yeah, I do that.
5: That's what
6: sometimes.
5: You have kids for.
6: Yeah, come on. Can you go grab that?
5: That's why you birthed them.
6: My epitome of laziness is, it's not me, it's my husband. I sit on the toilet and realize my husband didn't replace toilet paper. He is so lazy that he can't put on a new roll. I can't tell you. We probably got 30 texts about the toilet paper being left there. The epitome of laziness is setting empty beer cans on the kitchen counter, right above the recycling cubby.
5: You don't know me.
6: My niece texting me saying that her Nana didn't want to get out from under the blanket. That is literally the epitome of laziness. Maybe she's just a little sleepy. It's still early in the morning. I wash my clothes, fold them, and then they sit in the basket most of the week. We also don't fold couch blankets and just leave them all over. Yeah, that is my laziest thing that I have. I have no problem washing. I have no problem putting them in the dryer. No problem taking them out. It just takes me weeks to fold them. Most of the time, I've worn most of the clothes and kind of shook them out and hoped that they weren't wrinkly and just throw them on.
5: Shaking them. That's how you clean them.
6: Mm-hmm. Throwing your clean clothes in the closet instead of putting them away.
5: Okay, oh, Des, is your husband just keep texting over and over and over?
6: Probably. Oh, I can tell you, I probably annoyed the crap out of him this morning. I was at the exact moment I need to leave. Like, I walked in here right as we were going on the air. The exact second I needed to leave my house, because it's like a 45-minute drive. And I have a cut on my arm, and I needed to get a Band-Aid. Took everything out, grabbed the Band-Aid, grabbed the Neosporin, and I went, I don't have time to put it away. So I left it open and had it all sitting on the counter.
5: He's probably like, neat.
6: And our house was perfectly clean. We just cleaned.
5: Thank you, Des.
6: Whoops-a-daisy. Yeah. My kids will set stuff by the door instead of opening it. Just dropping it in the recycling bin. You can't do that. Or put one dish sometimes, or even silverware, in the sink rather than opening the dishwasher and just setting the one thing in there. All right, fine. I do that sometimes too because I don't know if it's clean or dirty. My husband leaves his dirty clothes on the bathroom floor when our clothes hamper is literally a few feet away. Really? You can't just pick them up and put them in the hamper? Gosh, I do. I don't really like this.
5: This is like a mirror being held to your face is what it is.
6: Not putting your cart away after unloading it in the parking lot. That is one thing I will always do because that bothers me more than anything. Walk your cart to the place. That is so rude. The epitome of laziness, not centering your car in a parking spot. Drives me crazy. Okay.
5: Again. Okay. Like,
7: boy, oh boy, Des.
6: When you don't throw away the empty body wash or shampoo and it's left in the shower, that bothers me so bad. Thank you for sharing your secrets.
0: Crisco, Des, and Wes on KS95. Here's what's coming up next.
5: Ed Sheeran, that concert code word coming up at 10 o'clock today with TJ, but on the way next.
7: Maybe it's clipping your toenails at work. Maybe it's shaving in the car. Everyone has weird habits and it can't be avoided. But the latest weird habit started at work has haters coming out of the woodwork all over the place. You can share yours next at 75-617.

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2: I love my 75-inch Pro Series Roku television. The beautiful purple background, the amazing, everything about it's amazing. That backlit remote for parents who are, you know, worried about kids losing the remote or whatever. Yes. You're not going to lose the Roku remote. It's impossible. And it's so awesome. 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
20: So, you know, if you have big questions in life, you've been contemplating these things because Crisco and I get here at like 4 o'clock in the morning, Ken, and we have very deep conversations. Like, do we think it's a good idea to do away with daylight savings? Ken, you could be the only one to answer this because you're a scientist.
21: The only way I know is because I don't remember this. I was 10, but back in 1972, they did make it a law. And what it did in Minnesota was make our mornings 9 a.m.
3: Yeah.
21: If daylight saving were to become permanent. So the kids would be standing out at the bus. You'd be going to work. If you go to work at 6 in the morning, it won't be light for 3 more hours.
3: Oh.
21: And the kids going on the school buses became dangerous.
20: So like 6 months from now.
21: So they repealed it a year later.
20: Oh, they did? Oh.
3: See, I didn't know that.
21: Because of the complaints, it overwhelmingly passed. 70% of the public approved of it. But a year later, they repealed it because people were so negative and kids were getting hurt at the bus stops.
20: Like 6 months from now, it'll still be pitch black outside.
21: Yes.
2: Yeah. And that's the weird part about it because it's. I saw a video go viral this. It was like maybe over the weekend or whatever. It's Minnesota in a nutshell. You're in winter and all you want is spring. You get into spring and it's too wet. You want out of spring into summer. Then summer gets here. It's too hot. You don't want to be in summer anymore. You want to be to fall. You get to fall. It's too whatever. And then you get to winter and you're like, oh, God, we can never be happy with anything here.
21: Well, it's great in the South because their daylight doesn't vary much.
2: Yeah.
21: The farther north you get, like here, and you get up into Alaska and those other areas.
3: Oh,
21: I mean,
3: it's
21: it doesn't
3: bad.
21: Make a difference there. And it really won't here. We'll still have the same amount of daylight. It'll just be shifted an hour later, of course.
2: Yeah, people are saying we want it. Change it. Crime goes down, apparently. I didn't know.
3: Really?
2: Because apparently they're sleepier. I guess I don't know.
21: But I'm thinking about those 9 a.m. dark days. And it doesn't matter to us. We're in here. But on Saturday and Sunday, it's going to be dark till 9.
3: But we have windows here, and it's it's nighttime.
20: He doesn't care about it. Well, you get to come up here four times a day.
21: I'm in a news dungeon down there. Well, we've got sunshine out there. No matter what you're doing today, enjoy it. If you can, stay cool at some waterway or something that's safe around here, because you're going to want to. It's going to be 94 later on. It's already 82. The heat is going to make it, humidity is going to make it feel like 100 at times. And then some smoke will move in. Not thick, but just a little bit later on today.
20: 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Crisco, how are the roads looking?
2: The roads got messy. 35 East southbound between Wheelock Parkway and Maryland Avenue in St. Paul. There is a crash slowing things down the right shoulder. About a 5 or 6 minute delay there. 394 westbound at the exit ramp to Highway 100 northbound. There's a crash on the right shoulder slowing things down. And then 62 eastbound between Lindale Avenue or at Lindale Avenue's exit ramp. Excuse me. There's a crash on the right shoulder slowing things down. Highway 55 eastbound vehicle stalled in the right lane. And that is in Mendota Heights at Mendota Heights Road. Other than that, the roads are meh to start off your Wednesday morning.
20: 10 o'clock today, the Ed Sheeran concert code word coming up with TJ. That's at 10 on the way next. Crisco.
2: Weird habits are just that. They're weird. But the latest will get you even scratching your head next on KS95 with Chris Godez and Wes.
5: They say the holy water's watered down, and this town's lost its faith. Our colors will fade eventually, so if our time is running out, day after day, we'll make the mundane a masterpiece. Oh my, my, oh my, my love, I take one look at you, you're taking me out.

0: We've all had that coworker where, you know, they're a little distracted at work. And you're like, oh, what could you possibly be doing that you're not doing your job? I apologize. It's me. I'm the problem. It's me. I'm a little distracted. And I'll tell you why with the news Des refused to use right after 9 o'clock here on KS95.
1: Weird habits always make you scratch your head, don't they? They're just in general. You're like, I don't know why you do that. I don't know why that's your thing.
2: Mm-hmm.
1: I can't get out of this weird, like circle that I'm just in with all these little different weird things that I've picked up. You guys, these two know better than anybody, Wes and Dez, and Brooks, technically all of them do. I am in my chips and salsa era. I don't know why. And all I'm going to do after we talk about this is go downstairs, but it's at work.
2: Every day.
0: It does smell like salsa after about 8:45 every day.
1: Yep. It does. I'm going to go down after we talk about this and get my chips and salsa because they have these perfect little bags of Tostitos chips and a little cup of salsa. I get them every single day, have a few extra chips after the salsa's gone, and I don't know what it is. I get them like, do I have to become a two-cupper? Do I have to get two cups of the salsa? Because there's enough chips. I'm not, and it's kind of a somewhat guilty-free snack.
0: If you drank the salsa, you'd be fine.
2: Hey, yeah, that's true. Not getting the cheese dip, which I guarantee he wants to get when he's down there. So that is a good choice.
0: And those ones are probably preservative filled. I don't mean to be this guy right now, but yeah.
1: Yeah, but that's why I'm like, oh, the salsa, and you're just eating a bag of chips, which isn't great for you. Chips are definitely not great for you.
2: I mean, I help you out. I dip into a couple.
0: Do you want to learn how to make a really good salsa with me? Because my wife wants to make salsas all the time, and I'm like, I'm not going to attempt making salsa unless I have a recipe of a good salsa. I'm not just going to Google one because that's one that has to be like my old grandma Juanita. She had a great one, like perfect. That's what I need. Yeah. That's what I need, something like that. Which my wife is half Mexican. How she doesn't have a good salsa just drives me nuts.
1: I'm with you. I'll totally do it. I want to learn how to make, like, if there's a really good restaurant one, because how many times you get like restaurant salsa? Like, I finally got to try Chi-Chi's that we talked about going to. Celebration of Food. Their salsa, fantastic. They sell it in the stores. But I want to find one that's really, really good, like the Chipotle guacamole. I found the recipe for that. I'd never make another guacamole ever because that one's so good. I'm totally down to make a salsa with you because is it called canned? Jarred? Jarred salsa?
0: If you have a good one, send it to us, but your name better be Juanita.
1: It better be Juanita.
0: Maria.
1: You have to have different level spices.
0: Susan sends me one. I'm going to be like, I don't trust you.
2: She could have a grandma that still had that amazing recipe.
0: I need grandma's name then.
2: I'm looking up. There's some really good and easy recipes.
0: Would you trust my grandma Florence to give you a salsa recipe?
2: Maybe.
0: No, you would not.
1: But you also are never going to be in the same camp on a lot of things because I love the regular salsa. That's the one we're going to make together. It's awesome. I'm also a weirdo. I love fruit salsa.
2: I do too.
1: I love fruit salsa. Peach and mango what?
2: Do you mean the regular salsa that has mango in it?
1: Yeah,
2: jalapenos and all that stuff. Okay,
1: exactly. It's the one they sell. Gross. It's the one they sell at the store. It's just like it's like peach and mango, but it's peach and pineapple. And so they'll do the peach and pineapple one, which is in a normal salsa. Yeah, no, I love it. That's like one of my favorite things. But I don't know. Like, I want to know what your weird habit is. Text in 75617, or you can call us 651-989-5795 because people will do the weirdest thing. Double up the chips every time or every so often to prevent your salsa chips.
2: Oh, somebody has a good jarred salsa for you. I've had this Mateo salsa. It's in the store. It's really good.
0: I'll trust the Mateo.
2: Can I tell you what I discovered the other day? And it's not too far off. Because we've tried to make homemade tortillas. We have the tortilla press.
0: Tortilla
2: press. We've tried corn. We've tried flour. The flour ones have worked. The corn did not. I don't know why we tried everything. They were too something. But I found in the authentic area, you can buy the pre-made tortillas that are just the dough, and then you just put them on a skillet, cook them, and you have a fresh, hot tortilla.
1: Do you know what you don't want?
2: Hello, lover.
1: Corn tortilla.
2: Flour, but I want them all.
1: I get
2: all.
1: It. But I don't like the corn tortilla. Immediately, I'm like, I'm out.
0: My wife will be like, flour.
1: Well, then you keep your corn tortillas over there, and I'm going to do all the flour. You know what doesn't go with a fajita? A corn tortilla.
2: Well, they don't serve that.
1: That's I get it, Des, but you brought this up. You ruined the whole entire segment. Now we're moving on. It's KS95.
3: Hang on. Crisco, Des, and Wes will be right back on KS95. And here is what's coming up next.
0: Just when you thought we're done talking about food, we're not. Crisco's got a story about burgers.
1: That's right. Burger Daddy's coming your way.
0: And a little distraction going on over here because somebody's been injuring trying to win themselves quite possibly the most spectacular backyard thing in the history of backyard things. I'll explain coming up with the news Des refused to use next on today's Variety KS95 with Frisco, Des, and Wes.

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5: Your favorite radio show has been slightly distracted today, and I'm going to explain why. 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With the news Dez refused to use in moments, and I apologize to the Twin Cities. 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
2: I can tell you, my mind has been distracted finding out the highest price for a burger basket across the U.S.
3: Ooh.
2: Okay? Now, I'm going to tell you the highest cost. And now, what I'm talking about here is I'm talking about the average price of a cheeseburger, fries, and a soda across the United States of America, okay?
3: Okay.
2: The highest price one, which is not shocking, comes in Anchorage, Alaska.
3: Oh.
2: $28.28 for a burger, fries, and a soda.
5: They don't have cows in Alaska. That's why.
2: They have to ship everything, yeah. Like beef-wise. I'm sure there's cows there.
5: There's not. No cows. Not even one cow in Alaska.
3: Yeah, I didn't eat a burger when I was in Anchorage. I just ate not fish. Even one,
5: just fish. Fish burgers.
2: I will tell you, coming in the top 10, number 10.
5: These are inexpensive ones?
2: Inexpensive one. Yep, sorry. Good clarification. This is the cheapest burger combo out there. Number 10, St. Paul, Minnesota, baby.
3: Ooh.
2: $15.65 is the average cost of a cheeseburger basket with fries and a soda.
5: Still high, isn't
3: that
5: it?
3: That is, yeah.
5: And it's in the top 10. And
2: well, how many burger basket deals do you see out there? They're $9, right. $10, and that's the thing.
3: The place we went yesterday always has a burger basket situation for $9.99.
2: I would, Milwaukee's in here too, by the way. Milwaukee is number 6. It doesn't say the price of theirs, but, it does. I'm sorry, $15.53. So it's only cents cheaper in Milwaukee, Wisconsin. The one that blows my mind is number 1 is Austin, Texas. $12.94 for a cheeseburger basket in Austin. I thought Texas was always higher in price. They have top two. Laredo, Texas is number two with $13.39, and it's $12.94 for Austin, Texas. So $13 for the average basket there.
3: Okay, man.
5: Send us the cheapest burgers in St. Paul, 75617.
3: Yeah, where's the deals? 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Wes and I were like, okay, we need to figure out what places to go on what days a week so we get the best deal and the most bang for our buck so then our spouses don't get mad at us for going out to lunch. 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
5: Brooks, what do you got?
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18: You can follow me. It's not on mine because I'm not in it. At Brooks Radio, though.
3: You're going to do it in the podcast.
18: Yes.
5: You guys, I apologize to you three. And all of the Twin Cities listening, I've been a little distracted today because I want to win something for my backyard. 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It is the Natural Light Cool Shed.
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3: Cool.
5: I'm so far in the top 500 in the country trying to win this thing.
2: Oh.
5: Tell me.
3: How are you in the top? Do you like have to take a test?
5: No, you just have to enter to win it. And I'm not going to tell you where because I don't want you to be one of my competition. Because if you won this.
3: Light.
2: Do you think if I sign up and I win it, I could trade you to come over and fix my gate?
18: Oh.
5: I'd fix your gate if you'd give me the cool shed.
2: Like if I just gave you the cool shed, but I won it, but then I would get you to come over and you'd have to do a couple tasks for me.
5: No. I'm entering right now.
3: I'm entering right now.
2: Everybody enter to win this thing.
18: Naturallight.com/what?
2: Cool.
3: You just go to naturallight.com cool shed.
2: Dude, so I've got so many tasks I need you to do. Cut the grass for me.
5: No,
2: ahead and water the plants that I don't have. I have so many things. I'll win this and then I'll just trade it for your services. This is going to be great.
5: Wow.
2: I love
3: Enter.
2: This.
5: Wow.
2: News Dez refused to use.
3: Not that is real cute. You know what? Friends. There's a chance I could give it to you.
2: And can I clarify, some people have sent in some burger baskets that we were talking about earlier. Come to Monticello, the new Boulder Tap House. There's $8.99 Tuesday burgers and fries.
3: Okay.
2: Let's see here. I'm pretty sure Red Robin has a $9.99 basket deal right now, so that's nice. Yum, that's a good one. Monday Burger Basket at Burger Moe's on West 7th. They didn't say a price.
3: Oh, that's
18: Shamrock's
3: close.
18: In St. Paul has that one insane burger deal. It's like $2 burgers.
2: Oh, jeez. There's one.
5: I mean, do that.
2: And don't forget the State Fair has that one place over by us. It's like kitty corner from us. They're like $5 for a burger
3: or
2: something.
3: It's the men's something club.
18: Mike's too. Mike's is awesome.
3: Somebody said Pints and Paddles in Maple Grove, $9.99 all burgers, Monday through Friday at lunch.
2: Oh, and I know that the Lookout has a really good.
5: Mondays, $9.
2: Yeah, $9. This one might be the winner, though. Moonshine in Princeton, Tuesday, half-pound cheeseburger basket, fries, tots, or garlic mashed potatoes, $7.
3: Mashed potatoes.
2: Garlic.
18: Mashed potatoes. $2 Chuck burger with or without cheese.
5: Wait, how did they not get sued for $2 Chuck?
18: Not sure, but they do it from 8:30 to 11 on Monday.
3: Well, now it's like $5 Chuck.
5: Oh, I know. But I mean, it started with $2 Chuck, right?
18: Shaw.
2: How did we go from, now I went from wanting fajitas, chips, and salsa, and queso to burger baskets of all kinds, and now I want to do both.
5: And I just want my cool shed.
18: I just want my Oreos.
2: I just want you.
5: Crisco's got a whole stack of them in here. Go ahead and enjoy those. No.
3: Gosh, I don't know what I want. I'm confused.
5: No.
0: Don't go anywhere. There's more with Crisco, Dez, and Wes on KS95. And here's what's coming up next.
5: All right, send on over what you might have learned by listening to this crazy program today, 75617. Everything you learned and all the things we learned coming up on KS95 with Crisco, Dez, and Wes. Just moments away.

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13: You somehow, some way learned anything today. 75617. These are the things we learned today. Somebody texted in really early this morning. We were doing our morning synapse game, getting the brains going this morning, and Crisco, when he doesn't win, gets very, very aggressive towards Des.
14: I'm just competitive.
13: It's a little mean towards her. And somebody texted, and I think they meant to text.

0: Crystal is here.
1: Crustal.
0: Instead, they said Crustal. And I was like, you know what? I'm never going to call you Crystal again. From now on, it's Crustal.
2: Crustal.
3: And that's fine. As a Crustal moment, I'm probably just going to retire from games because all I get is bitched and complained at every time I play a game and get competitive. The same guy who's been on this show for 10 years.
2: Being Crustal the whole time.
3: Crustal the whole time. KS95 for 14 years. And everyone's always shocked that I'm competitive and get snappy and snippy. That's just who I am. I don't know why. I don't want to be competitive. I don't treat Dez like that 99 times out of 100. I hate losing. And so then naturally, I overreact. And then everyone's like, well, God, Crystal, why don't you go take a little break?
4: And if you haven't met Crystal before, she just arrived.
0: This is Crustal.
3: Also,
0: Crystal's older sister.
3: It's also very hurtful to people who can't have an emotional moment instead of then getting picked on and bullied endlessly and mercilessly by the people around them.
2: What did you learn,
3: Crystal? Learned that I hate being here most days. I say, what is it? This is a Wednesday? Any day that ends in Y, yep. I typically don't enjoy being here, and I learned that today.
2: You
3: that's
2: did.
3: Fine, yeah.
2: That's
3: yeah.
2: crazy. Yeah, that's you just what
3: I
2: learned.
3: I learned it today. It took a long time, but after being ripped apart and torn to shreds by the loved ones I have in this building, it's heartbreaking and gut-wrenching. Dez, what did you learn today?
2: I learned that during our secrets of what's the epitome of laziness, I don't know, 60% of our listeners are very upset about the toilet paper situation in their home and their husband or their kids that don't finish the roll, set a new one on top, because they're like, what's the deal? Or you don't put a new roll on. There's just a lot of TP issues. I think you could have a happier home if people just did the toilet paper right.
0: Not just at home. You know where it's the worst I've ever seen? Here.
2: Oh, really?
0: The men's room here will have 6 rolls lined up along the handicap rail. And I'm like,
2: really?
0: Why can't you just put it on the rail? Or why do we have to take them off? It's the weirdest thing I've ever seen.
3: It is pretty bad.
0: The time. It's like they're daily in there, and I don't know why.
2: Because you guys are nasty, and you need lots of TP.
3: Do you know what I think happens, too, just to finish this thought? I think it's when they clean up at the end of the night, there's a little bit left, and they want a whole one on there.
2: True.
3: So then they put a new one on there, and then just put the other one on it, but it just looks weird. I did learn that I am officially locked in as the throat goat of this morning show. I did find that out at 7:35. We did a new segment on the show, Who on the Show Can, and it could be any category, anything, and I did realize, if you haven't seen the video, I won't tell you how many I did, but go check it out at Crisco Radio. At West
2: Dez
3: underscore McCain.
2: Underscore radio.
0: I'm just
2: Dez
0: busy. Like, radio. Do you ever notice this narcissist always learns something about himself on here? Nothing about the show. Like, you know what else I learned about me today?
3: I told you I learned I hate being on this show. That's about the show, is it not? I cannot wait for the Dez and West program. It's going to be so fantastic one day. And I'll be able to listen from afar going, I bet they miss Crystal. I bet they miss Crystal.
2: I would miss Crystal, Crustal, Crisco, whatever.
0: Would we miss Adam, though?
3: No, the sad part is I don't even think you guys know Adam because you don't take the time.
2: Oh my God. Buddy, do we need a therapy sesh today?
3: No,
0: I think
3: you
0: so.
3: You know what?
2: Oh, buddy, we
3: It's
2: can.
3: Okay to go to therapy. I'm sorry that Wes and Dez both said it's not okay to go to therapy. I will second that we should get them both out of here for the day.
2: Good Lord.
0: I'm actually down with that.
3: That's true. Wes has been signing up for contests and yawning all day. He's like, oh God.
0: Brooks, what did you learn?
1: I learned that when it comes to some things, I feel like I know Crisco pretty well. Like with blind rankings today, that Nike hoodie. I nailed that one.
3: You did. And the problem is, Brooks, you're an SOB because now you've put it in my head to buy a Nike hoodie.
1: You're welcome.
3: And now I'm like, crap, you know what I want to get is a Nike hoodie. Did I want one before? I did.
1: Basically,
3: didn't.
1: I inspired you.
3: I saw one at JCPenney and I was like, gosh, I'm not cool enough to get Nike. And now you've inspired
0: it's
3: me to get Nike.
0: It's a JCPenney Nike. You're fine.
3: Is it a difference in Nikes?
2: No. It's
3: just cool. Is it like a limp swoosh or what?
2: Half swoosh.
0: A little flaccid.
3: It's like a whoosh.
1: Just do it sometimes.
3: Yeah.
1: Just kind of.
3: That's my philosophy. I'm the JCPenney's Nike logo.

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0: Ed Sheeran, U.S. Bank Stadium. 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Today's Variety.
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3: OVO.
2: No, to OVO. 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

today's variety, K95. We've got France out of the World Cup, a third consecutive appearance. Oof, they've been denied. Spain will face either Argentina or England in the final on Sunday. Those two teams play this afternoon.

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Here's Die on This Hill. Got me.

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The internet is hilarious. They're saying

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Sienna Spyro is going to be at First Ave. And, I mean, that's an iconic venue. Just going there is so much fun. The history in that building is wild. And tickets for you, I've got them for you. Coming up this hour on KS95.

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Be the ninth caller right now at 651-989-KS95. And you're going to see Sienna Spyro, First Ave, October 28th. 651-989-KS95. Good luck. Man, what

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28: 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Lucas Graham is opening for him, US Bank Stadium on August 15th. Good luck.

Today's Variety, KS95. It's very controversial. I am not a fan of the flip-flopping of the clocks, but I'm not sure which side I like better. I mean, there's positives and negatives to both. But the U.S. House passed a bill to make daylight

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Variety, K95. I've been saying this for years. If you see an ant in your house, in your kitchen, your first instinct, obviously, is probably just, like, step on it and squish it. But an ant biology expert says squishing ants actually makes your problem way worse because it releases a distress signal, and then more ants rush over to remove the squished ant. You don't want to do that. So you want to get the ant and put it back outside with its family and friends so it can live its best.

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It's Angie Taylor. Happy Hump Day. You know, more than 830 wildfires are burning in Canada, more than a dozen up north along the boundary waters, and the wind is pushing all that smoke our way. Wisconsin's going to be really smoky tomorrow, but air quality levels are bad for everyone. Be careful.

0: 23 right now. Yes, we are in that heat dome. Angie Taylor, that was Ariana Grande. Ariana is back with her ex. Which one? No. No, not the one that's packing. Not Pete Davidson with his butthole eyes. She's back with her ex, Ricky Alvarez, who was a backup dancer for her. But I don't know, going back to the ex, you want that old thing back? I think we tend to forget the things that made us break up with somebody in the first place. You know, you start to romanticize everything. And he's a dancer, so he's probably got it going on in the bedroom. So, okay, Ari, have fun with that. KS95.
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95. It's Angie Taylor. This new survey asked a bunch of people, how many group chats are you in? So the most popular answer was zero. And 1% have over 20 group chats. That's too much. You can chat with me now. 75617.

KS95. That is Hopkins' own Quiet Drive. Thanks for listening. It's Angie Taylor. Hey, shout out. Happy birthday to our former governor, Jesse Ventura. He's 75 today. Bucks and Jesse.

0: street. Yeah, you said forever, now I drive alone.
1: KS 95. Hey, happy hump day. It's Angie Taylor. Thank you so much for hanging out with me. How you feeling? I just want to let you know that the Mega Millions jackpot for Friday's drawing, $672 million. Oh my God. They sent out a thing here at work saying, hey, Venmo me your money and we'll all go in and then we'll split. I'm like, hell no. I'm not splitting. Going to get my own damn ticket. $672 million. The cash option, $293 million. Oh, please. So listen, like, there's 3.8 million people, you know, around in the Twin Cities. And if you divide $672 million, that's 156. I don't know. I would give you awesome money if I won, but I don't have it like that. But good luck. Go get your tickets. KS 95.
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0: It's KS. KS. 95, Angie Taylor. It is 95 right now. Someone said it's hot as hell outside because y'all keep asking ChatGPT to make those ugly ass flyers.
1: I agree.

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How you feeling? 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I love being back on in my hometown. So shout out to Sean, who's listening, saying good to hear you after 20 years. Got me.

95. How you doing? Happy afternoon. On your hump day, it's Angie Taylor. And today's people love to be offended story. There's a mom who's complaining about a children's book that her daughter brought home from school where a female character will only eat a single leaf. She says it promotes eating disorders. Other people are saying, they're arguing that the mom had misunderstood the story, which they said focused on fussy eaters, and it helps children practice phonics. I don't know about this book, but I know the mom is complaining and called the school, and then they pulled the book out of the school. I know people love to be offended, but is this a big deal? Text me. Let me know what you think. 756

0: It's brought to you by OVO LASIK and Lens. I didn't know Drake had a LASIK clinic. Today, 94. Mostly sunny right now. Tonight's going to be about 74 for your low. Partly cloudy tomorrow. Back at it under the heat dome. 92. 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

0: and have a home day. Angie Taylor hanging out with you on your Wednesday afternoon. FIFA World Cup 2026 going down right now. England and Argentina. England is up. What did you just say, Preston?
1: I said England's up by one.
0: That's what I was saying. England is up by one.
1: I thought you were just going to do it. They're tied. I'm

Yes, 95. Hey, just an alert for you. If you drive a Kia, Kia America issued a new recall for 463,000 of its Telluride SUVs, telling the owners you got to park your car outside away from buildings after a lot of customers reported fires from previous repairs. Telluride's from 2020 to 2024 affected.

0: 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Extra boob sweat today, 95. Hello, let's do some traffic. Traffic is brought to you by the Scott County Fair. Right now on 494 westbound, they have a crash. Backup start at 24th Avenue near Richfield, 35W North, a traffic incident there at Burnsville Parkway, and 35E northbound, also with a crash in St. Paul at the Maryland exit. The Scott County Fair, the five best days of summer, is July 22nd through the 26th. Enjoy the butterfly encounter, carnival, and exciting daily shows. 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That's traffic on KS95.
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0: 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Hello. World Cup is now set for the finals. It is Spain versus Argentina. Argentina just beat England 2-1.
1: They say the holy water's watered down, and this town's lost its

on KS95. How you feeling? Thanks so much for hanging out with me today. I'm Angie Taylor. How you doing? Check this out. Tom Holland got ghosted by Norwegian soccer player Erling Haaland. So Haaland never replied to Tom's offer to take him to dinner because he didn't know who Tom Holland was. And listen, I feel like Tom Holland's wife is already too iconic for him. You don't get to have Zendaya and Erling Haaland. Sheesh. So greedy. 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

95. Guys on social media are listing girl flexes that make girls instantly attractive. Here's some of them. A sense of humor. Problem-solving skills. 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
1: Well, our extreme heat warnings have been extended through 9 o'clock at night on Friday.
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1: If you are tired of this heat, well, I've got good news for you. It's going to last a little bit longer, however you want to take that. But otherwise, get used to it. Temperatures topping out the mid-90s through Friday, lower 90s Saturday and Sunday. Next week, we should finally cool down a few degrees.
0: Wow, an extension. Great. Thank you, Heat Dome Harry. That's Channel 5's Chris Reese. And that's your weather on KS95.
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It could be something fun, like a flower or whatever, or you can be a badass with like a snake. Imagine, though, a tattoo tracking everything, all your biometrics. They're saying it's a safe and reliable adhesive electrode that's over 10 times more breathable in hot weather than normal medical electrodes or like a smartwatch. I mean, would you do it? You already have tattoos anyway, maybe. Might as well have your tattoo work for you. But I feel like that's a lot of anxiety as well.

Angie Taylor. Shout out to the crew working at Dairy Queen on Central in Blaine. That's actually the exact same DQ that was my first job in the 90s when I was in high school at Spring Lake Park. And you know what? They fired me because they thought I sold cash out of the register to buy wine coolers to bring to Darren DeBoer's pool party, but it wasn't me. I swear. It's probably those Botts twins. You know what they didn't have, though? Ed Sheeran tickets. Your concert code coming up.

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2: Well, our extreme heat warnings have been extended through 9 o'clock at night on Friday. If you are tired of this heat, well, I've got good news for you. It's going to last a little bit longer, however you want to take that. But otherwise, get used to it. Temperatures topping out in the mid-90s through Friday, lower 90s Saturday and Sunday. Next week, we should finally cool down a few degrees.
1: All right. It is cooling down a little. It's 92 now, even though it feels like 99. Hey, you. Don't you go anywhere, because your concert code for Ed Sheeran is coming up after the Marshalls. KS95.
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95. Did you know that today is National Give Something Away Day? To celebrate, FIFA gave the game to Argentina. Just saying. They won today. FYI. It's KS95.

35. Hello, happy hump day. Here's a question. Did anything ever attack you while you were swimming? This dude in New York is recovering after he was attacked by a beaver while he was swimming in the lake. It's not as cool, but one time I was attacked by horseflies in Lake Josephine. Those sons of bitches almost killed me, I swear. It's KS95.

how you're doing. So, the World Cup Championship match is now set for Sunday. Spain versus Argentina. England is going to take on France for third place on Saturday. Tom Cruise making an appearance?

0: 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Let's check out traffic. 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

It's KS95 on your ride home with Angie Taylor. You know, there's three kinds of people in the world. People who just need pet dogs. I'm one of those. I'll always try to pet your dog. And then people who don't. And then there's this guy. 75-year-old guy, of course, in Florida, was at a pet store last week when he approached a family inside and asked the kids if they wanted to pet his dog. They ignored him. And the dude lost it. They tried to walk away. He started screaming comments at them. And then he pepper sprayed the whole damn family, including the kids. The cops were called and he was arrested. When the cops said, "Why did you do this?" He's like, "I don't know." He just got really offended that nobody wanted to pet his dog, which, I mean, I don't know. My dog's really cute. I never have that problem. But yeah, don't pepper spray people, please. Thank you. KS95.

0: brought to you by Cub Foods. 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
1: Well, our extreme heat warnings have been extended through 9 o'clock at night on Friday. If you are tired of this heat, well, I've got good news for you. It's going to last a little bit longer, however you want to take that. But otherwise, get used to it. Temperatures topping out the mid-90s through Friday, lower 90s Saturday and Sunday. Next week, we should finally cool down a few degrees.
0: Yeah, next week is going to snow. Probably. You know, you never know. It's Minnesota. Thank you so much. It is currently 88 right now in the Twin Cities. That's weather on KS95.
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95, it's Angie Taylor. There's a show premiering tonight on Fox called Nation's Dumbest. It's a competition where 12 celebrities endure the summer school experience, and each week the smartest student graduates off the show. Whoever is still stuck there at the end is the nation's dumbest. The celebrity contestants are Carmen Electra, Dr. Drew, Elle King, Hilaria Baldwin, Ice-T, JoJo Siwa, and a bunch more D-listers.

Plus 95, it's Angie Taylor, 94 in the Heat Dome. Thanks for hanging out with me. Hey, Ella Langley spoke to fans about the trouble with comparing yourself to others when you're on social media. She said, who gives a crap? This is who I am, and that's what you get. I think that's a great attitude. Also, she said, stop posting AI flyers because they're tacky. Actually, I said that, but there you go.

0: 5. Happy hump day. It's Angie Taylor. Oh no, did you miss all the concert codes to go see Ed Sheeran at US Bank Stadium on August 15th? Don't cry. Dry your eye. Crisco, Dez, and Wes are going to hook you up with the first concert code tomorrow morning at 8 a.m.
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Yes, 95. It's Angie Taylor, 95 degrees. It is so hot. And wouldn't it be great to walk into your very own cool shed, a shed-sized walk-in beer cooler powered by solar panels, and grab you a beer? Natural Light, if you're a Natty fan, they're doing that. They're giving them away. You can go on their website. But, yeah, sign me up for the cool shed. I'm in.

KS95. It's Andrew Taylor. I just finished watching Little House on the Prairie, that reboot that's on Netflix right now, and I have a question. I don't recall from the original series, but was Charles Ingalls always such a whiny biatch? He really is on this new one, though.

0: KS95. Thanks for hanging out with me tonight. 95 degrees still. We got all that smoke coming in from the wildfires. It's a heat dome, baby. But we appreciate you being with us. Make sure that tomorrow morning at 8 a.m., you are here for the very first Concert Code to win tickets to Ed Sheeran's The Loop Tour at U.S. Bank Stadium on August 15th.
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